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3: What I tell you?
4: A better life with Dr. Sanjay Gupta.
5: They say consistency is key, but sometimes you just got to switch it up. A new study out of Harvard School of Public Health found that varying your exercise routine could add years to your life. What exercise someone did didn't matter much. What did matter was that all the exercises together worked all the muscle groups in their body. Now, an added benefit to changing things up is it can help you push through the plateau effect. That's when your body gets so efficient at doing something that you actually stop getting better at it. And we know from previous research that specializing in any one sport at a young age can make someone actually more prone to injury. And as experts we talk to point out, even elite athletes switch up things with their workouts, making sure to target strength, cardio, flexibility, balance, and doing that every single week. I'm Dr. Sanjay Gupta, helping you live a better life.
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4: If I were to ask you what makes for a good night's sleep, you'd probably say a dark, quiet room, not too many things on your mind. But every night when you go to get some Z's, how often do you really think about the temperature in your bedroom? Temperature may be one of the most underappreciated factors in sleep. That's according to the Senior Vice President of Research and Scientific Affairs at the National Sleep Foundation. We often hear about lights and screens and stress, but even modest changes in temperature and airflow can influence both how quickly you fall asleep and how deeply you stay asleep. Most experts will recommend a room temperature of 60 to 67 degrees Fahrenheit. You might also experiment with your sheets and what you actually wear to bed. Play around a bit and see what improves your sleep. You might be delightfully surprised. I'm Dr. Sanjay Gupta, helping you live a better life.
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1: 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You scream. We all scream. 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
5: A better life with Dr. Sanjay Gupta.
6: They say consistency is key, but sometimes you just got to switch it up. A new study out of Harvard School of Public Health found that varying your exercise routine could add years to your life. What exercise someone did didn't matter much. What did matter was that all the exercises together worked all the muscle groups in their body. Now, an added benefit to changing things up is it can help you push through the plateau effect. That's when your body gets so efficient at doing something that you actually stop getting better at it. And we know from previous research that specializing in any one sport at a young age can make someone actually more prone to injury. And as experts we talk to point out, even elite athletes switch up things with their workouts, making sure to target strength, cardio, flexibility, balance, and doing that every single week. I'm Dr. Sanjay Gupta, helping you live a better life.
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5: A better life with Dr. Sanjay Gupta.
6: There are lots of things you can measure to get an idea of how healthy you are at any given moment. Temperature, heart rate, blood pressure, just to name a few. But how about how healthy you will be and how long you're likely to live? According to a new study out of the University at Buffalo, two simple strength tests are pretty accurate at predicting longevity in older women. One is hand grip strength, and the other is how quickly people can stand up from a seated position without using their arms. By the way, I remember interviewing former President Jimmy Carter when he was quite old and being really impressed how he just popped out of the chair without using his arms. Not a lot of older people can actually do that. But I think the message here is that maintaining strength as you age is going to help you perform everyday activities, but also help you avoid injury and stay independent. I'm Dr. Sanjay Gupta, helping you live a better life.
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8: If I were to ask you what makes for a good night's sleep, you'd probably say a dark, quiet room, not too many things on your mind. But every night when you go to get some Z's, how often do you really think about the temperature in your bedroom? Temperature may be one of the most underappreciated factors in sleep. That's according to the Senior Vice President of Research and Scientific Affairs at the National Sleep Foundation. We often hear about lights and screens and stress, but even modest changes in temperature and airflow can influence both how quickly you fall asleep and how deeply you stay asleep. Most experts will recommend a room temperature of 60 to 67 degrees Fahrenheit. You might also experiment with your sheets and what you actually wear to bed. Play around a bit and see what improves your sleep. You might be delightfully surprised. I'm Dr. Sanjay Gupta, helping you live a better life.
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12: As a parent, when you send your kid off to school in the morning, you know that they're going to be learning, they're going to be spending time with their friends. But a new study out of UCSF found adolescents are spending an average of 70 minutes of their school day on their phones. Now, some kids will say they need their phones to help with schoolwork, but this study found that they were spending the vast majority of their screen time on TikTok, Instagram, and Snapchat. Not really apps that you're going to be turning to for homework help. Now, the study's lead author said, don't blame kids for using their phones at school. Teach them how to resist them. Focus on what they'd get by putting them aside rather than what you're taking away. Explain how phones could hurt their academic performance, and also remind them of this. Nothing takes the place of real face-to-face friendships. I'm Dr. Sanjay Gupta, helping you live a better life.
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13: What are the chances you are listening to this while drinking a nice hot cup of coffee? If so, don't let me stop you. For years, we've been reporting on the health benefits of coffee, and that's not going to stop today. A new study, this one out of Harvard School of Public Health, found that coffee and tea could help lower your risk of developing dementia. People who enjoyed 1 to 3 caffeinated cups a day saw the biggest impact. In addition to the caffeine, coffee contains hundreds of bioactive compounds that can influence inflammation, glucose metabolism, vascular function, and oxidative stress. It's also possible coffee drinkers might be doing other things that keep them healthy. Eating a more balanced diet, getting plenty of exercise, sleep, not smoking, or drinking too much alcohol. And finally, staying socially active. I'm Dr. Sanjay Gupta, helping you live a better life.

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11: As a parent, when you send your kid off to school in the morning, you know that they're going to be learning, they're going to be spending time with their friends. But a new study out of UCSF found adolescents are spending an average of 70 minutes of their school day on their phones. Now, some kids will say they need their phones to help with schoolwork, but this study found that they were spending the vast majority of their screen time on TikTok, Instagram, and Snapchat, not really apps that you're going to be turning to for homework help. Now, the study's lead author said, don't blame kids for using their phones at school. Teach them how to resist them. Focus on what they'd get by putting them aside rather than what you're taking away. Explain how phones could hurt their academic performance, and also remind them of this. Nothing takes the place of real face-to-face friendships. I'm Dr. Sanjay Gupta, helping you live a better life.
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0: I love McDonald's.
1: Here's a lady that works at McDonald's. She's got a few McDonald's hacks for you. And I take them or leave them or turn the radio off now. I don't care. Either way, I'm getting paid.
2: I mean, you should turn it on, though.
3: Either way, I'm getting paid.
1: That's right. That's how I look at it now. I don't have to worry about anything anymore.
3: Oh, my gosh. Yeah,
1: I know it's sad. Here it is.
0: It's not sad. We're surviving, man. Yeah.
4: If you order fries with no salt, they will come fresh. Coming in at number two, we got the poor man's Big Mac. You're going to order a McDouble with no ketchup or mustard, add mac sauce, and add shredded lettuce, and you're going to get a little mini Big Mac. Number three is the multiple order hack. This requires having multiple McDonald's apps and circulating through them, logging out and logging back in and using your deals all at once.
1: Oh, there we go.
3: Number did she four, say circulating?
2: She did say circulating.
0: You got to circulate.
1: Well, that's how you say it. You got to circulate.
3: Got to keep them circulating.
2: Love that song.
1: Thank you, The Offspring, right here with us today. 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
5: Hi. So the egg, the yellow egg, the folded egg, is not frozen. It comes in like a container in liquid form.
2: Yeah, okay. So then they lay it out, cook it, and then
1: they
2: slice it.
1: They actually fold it.
2: Yeah.
1: They fold it.
5: Okay. Right.
1: All right, well.
2: Okay. Freezing eggs is not a good thing.
1: I can't imagine. Yeah. I don't know. I just was throwing stuff out there. I have no idea how this works.
0: I saw at some of those places like GFS or the other places like that sell the commercial food.
1: Yeah, right.
0: That you could get a big old jug of just liquid egg.
1: Yeah. Jason, you're on the Smiley Morning Show. Go ahead.
6: Yeah, I was just going to say the same thing. They come in a carton already made. I worked there during my high school years.
1: Yeah.
6: I worked there, but I don't eat eggs there now. Just for some reason, I just don't know why I don't eat them. But
1: It's like Producer Will worked at Jimmy John's for a long time, so he said
0: I do not eat the tuna salad.
1: All right, thanks for the call. Here's Kim. Go ahead.
7: Hi. Hey, I have something to say about the chicken nuggets.
1: Yeah.
7: You said you would prefer chicken nuggets over the chicken sandwich.
1: I just don't love the chicken sandwiches. I like them at other restaurants better than McDonald's for me.
7: Yeah. Well, my daughter, who is 30 now, so probably 15 years ago when she was like in high school or junior high, she and a friend bought chicken nuggets and decided to just leave them in the box and over the years and then to see what they would look like.
2: Yeah.
7: And we opened the box up after we had stored them just in her old bedroom closet and in the actual box they came in. They look exactly the same.
1: I heard people do this. Yeah.
2: Yes, high preservation rate.
1: Yeah.
0: Do they taste the same, though?
1: Yeah, do they taste the same?
7: Yeah. We were not going to try toothpaste. We did not try them. We don't know.
0: My kids do that unintentionally. They just leave a box of nuggets in the closet. I find food all over our house that.
1: Under the bed.
0: Under the bed. Places. Like under the beanbag chair.
1: Like, what is this doing here?
0: Not in the real refrigerator, but in the play refrigerator.
1: The fake one.
0: Yeah, it's like, oh good, this has been rotten in here.
8: 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With Sky Rizzi, Risankizumab Rizza, I'm treating...
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13: A better life with Dr. Sanjay Gupta.
14: I read this interesting story the other day, which was written by a colleague of mine, about why so-called, quote, admin nights are the new book club for busy adults. Now, I learned this is a term coined by journalist Chris Collin, who wrote about this life hack in the Wall Street Journal. An admin night is when people come together for a night, a fun night, while holding one another accountable to an assignment. The ones usually considered back burner tasks, the ones that you've been putting off. The person you choose to do an admin night with matters a lot because that's your accountability partner. That's what one person told us. People love the social aspect because it can bring these boring tasks too light, make them feel more fun, and where you go matters as well. You need to have enough space and hopefully not too many distractions. And again, don't forget to leave some time for fun. I'm Dr. Sanjay Gupta, helping you live a better life.
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0: What is that song? I said I loved you, but I lied. How could we make that traffic?
1: That was Kenny G or...
0: No, it was Michael Bolton.
1: Michael Bolton. That's Kenny G. I get those two confused.
0: They're both white old guys. Yeah, I know. But then how could we make it?
1: Sorry, hey. I've got Kenny G on my mind because he was on the Dave and...
0: Chappelle.
2: Busters.
1: No.
0: Dave and...
1: The Dave from the show Dave. And the podcast. And Selena Gomez's husband, Benny Blanco.
0: Yeah.
1: He was on their show and he was talking about how he can breathe in and out at the same time.
2: Oh, that's wild.
1: He's learned it. And then he showed him how to do it. He does. So he's breathing out in the sacks and breathing in at the same time.
0: And getting more air to breathe back out.
2: Listen, maybe tomorrow we should practice breathing in and out at the same time.
0: I mean, isn't that a song too? Breathe in, breathe out, but breathe in.
2: He never says that
3: at the same time.
0: No, I know he should. Maybe he need to remake the song.
1: I'm just saying we should try to get Kenny G on the show so we can learn how to breathe in and out at the same time.
2: I think Lincoln Wilson knows him.
4: He nearly took out Kenny G at the Yacht Club hotel in Disney.
0: Sabrina, ChatGPT, can a human breathe in and breathe out at the same time?
5: Not really, no. Your lungs work like one bellows. Air goes in or out, but not both at once.
0: I'm telling you, it's a new thing. It's slowing down while it's loading in data. You know what I mean?
2: It's called circular breathing.
1: Thank you.
2: To inhale and exhale at the same time, you store air in your cheeks.
0: Circular breathing?
2: To keep the sound going, even though you're breathing through your nose.
5: In circular breathing, like when playing a wind instrument, you puff air out of your cheeks while quickly inhaling through your nose. But even then, it's alternating flows, not truly both at once.
2: Okay. So it's like the air in your cheeks is just pushing out while you have time to breathe in. Yep.
4: That's why I want to separate my bronchial tube into two. I want to have one lung in, one lung out, so I can really play the saxophone.
0: No, this is really getting interesting now.
4: Ask Sabrina, can I surgically separate my bronchial tube?
0: Okay.
4: So one lung in, one lung out as a cosmetic.
0: Okay,
4: tube.
0: Producer Will would like to separate his bronchial tubes, one in, one out.
4: So one lung in, one lung out,
0: so he can do the breathing in and breathing out at the same time
4: and play a
0: wind instrument. Is this possible?
5: Let me check. So, realistically, no. The lungs share the same chest cavity and breathing muscles. You'd need separate muscle systems or pumps. And that's a whole new respiratory design.
1: Respiratory?
5: More simplified than surgery. Honestly, circular breathing is way easier than reinventing the lung.
1: Did you just recently give her an accent? Because I don't feel like Sabrina had an accent.
0: She's always had an accent.
1: Okay.
0: Yeah, mine has an accident. I just had an accident.
2: I need to
0: go to the restroom quick.
1: Speaking of accidents.
4: Chesley, can you really quickly describe a design for me to have two lungs separated? One breathes in, one breathes out, and all of the machine I would need implanted in me to make that work. Go ahead, design it now.
6: 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If you're just wondering, conceptually, you'd need to address airflow, humidification, infection control, power, sensors. 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
0: Okay, all right.
1: Okay, Maria got the audio of Kenny G talking about this on the podcast in
0: Thank
1: show
0: you,
1: prep.
0: Maria.
1: If you
0: want
1: to pull that up while I do traffic.
0: Okay.
1: 465 westbound, just past Meridian Street. There is an accident in the left lane, and it is backing things up pretty good. And 31 southbound is backing up because of it as well.
0: Okay, well, unfortunately, no one's going to get $100 for classroom supplies today because we got on this tangent.
1: So you guys stole from teachers.
0: We'll do more tomorrow.
4: That's
0: extra winners tomorrow.
4: That's fine. One teacher can be sacrificed.
0: Okay. Here we go.
7: How long can you hold your breath for?
8: Well, I can hold a note for a while.
0: Okay, now, is this Kenny G? Is that what you said?
1: So this is Kenny G, Benny Blanco, and Dave, whatever his last name is.
2: Yeah.
1: Little Dickie Dave.
2: And it's Friends Keeping Secrets.
0: Okay.
2: I think it's the podcast.
7: Yeah. How long can you hold your breath for?
8: Well, I can hold a note for a long time because I can breathe at the same time.
9: You talk about circular breathing?
8: Yeah, I can do it for half hour.
7: What? You mind holding a note for a few hours, really?
8: Yeah.
3: Is that something that you worked for or you have naturally?
9: No, I worked on it.
10: Are you breathing out and in?
9: Well, breathing out is through the sax.
10: And then you're breathing in through your nose.
9: Yeah.
11: Give us a long note. He's never breathing. He's not breathing.
0: Wow. So he's not breathing. But it's not like holding a note consistent. That's what I was thinking.
4: No, but he could because he's keeping some air in his cheeks.
0: Cheek, yeah.
4: And then he's able to open up his airway to breathe in.
11: That's crazy.
9: That's a lot of playing right there, then.
2: Can I tell you, in December of 1997, he held a single E flat note with circular breathing for 45 minutes and 47 seconds.
1: Oh, my God.
2: Yes. And because the reason he got there, Guinness required the pitch to stay steady and the volume not to vary by more than 5 decibels. And he finally stopped because too much saliva had built up inside the saxophone, not because he was out of breath.

0: And now, Smiley Science Segment.
1: All right, let's see. A photo taken by NASA's Curiosity rover on Mars is going viral because some people think it looks like an unexploded alien missile. Or someone said it could be evidence of an ancient extraterrestrial civilization.
2: Neat.
1: Others think it looks like a crashed spacecraft.
3: Yeah, I saw that picture. It does kind of look like a winged ship.
1: Yeah, do you see it up there on your screen?
3: That is there on Mars.
1: Yeah.
2: Yeah, it does look like that.
1: Well, that's probably not, but it's kind of cool.
3: A closer picture makes it more look like rocks.
1: Yeah.
3: Rock formation. That's usually what it is on Mars. You find out, it's an alien ship, and you're like, it's rocks.
2: It could be, like the way the shadows line up and stuff.
1: It's crazy to think that Curiosity has been exploring Mars since 2012.
2: And
1: I mean, that's a lot.
2: It's
1: still running around on
2: solar.
1: Still keeping it going. They said it wouldn't last. The batteries wouldn't last that long. It's still just
2: That's really neat.
1: Still pushing images out.
2: That's like a first space news that I've liked in a while.
1: Yeah. I mean, my iPhone battery dies in, a couple of years. This thing.
3: It's not solar.
2: You need a lot more solar power.
3: You got to get a solar phone.
1: But still, it's batteries that go bad after a while.
3: Yeah,
1: that's
3: of course.
1: What I'm saying.
3: That it could still be doing its thing after all this time. It's pretty incredible. I mean, it turns out that maybe the engineers at NASA, pretty good.
2: And if they
1: Sounds
2: want
1: like they
2: something to last a long time, they can make it last a long time.
1: Meanwhile,
2: but
1: Apple.
2: If they want us to buy new things, they make it garbagey.
3: Yeah. Finally.
2: Because wasn't it like
3: the
2: first
3: conspiracies.
2: Edison bulb was like, it lasts, like I want to say, don't quote me, I think it's still going. Like it still works. But they realized that they gave everyone light bulbs that worked forever.
1: Yeah.
2: They wouldn't have a business.
1: Yeah.
2: So they made it so they failed at some point.
3: It's called planned obsolescence.
2: Ooh, I
3: learned
2: like
3: about
2: this
3: a long time ago. It's intentionally engineered into products that they want you to buy again down the road.
1: Yeah.
3: And that's where there's all those things where it's like, the Apple update just burned my phone or killed my battery or glitched my software.
1: Yeah.
2: Okay, so it's not the original Edison bulb, but it was one that was made in 1901.
1: Wow.
2: And is still lit.
1: Working.
2: And it's like in this random fire station.
3: It's a big, thick, fat tungsten line, and they don't give that to you anymore.
1: Remember when they pushed the LEDs, and now we have all the LED lights, which don't last forever either.
2: But they last a little longer than the other ones.
3: That's what they say.
1: Yeah.
3: I don't even know.
1: I've had them go out, or I got the wrong kinds. Like I got a fader switch in my kid's bedroom.
2: Oh yeah, and
1: pop. If it's not a fader one that can fade, then it'll just blink like a disco. Have you seen those before?
2: Yeah,
1: what's going on?
3: There was a restaurant that I like to go to called Charbonneau's in Avon, and they have like little lights in every booth.
1: Yeah,
3: and they put an LED bulb in one of those
1: fader
3: fixtures,
1: ones.
3: And it was blinking so hard that it was stroking us out. So I unscrewed it.
1: Yeah.
3: I took the bulb out of the thing. It was bothering us so much.
1: Yeah,
3: I hate those things.
1: Tell them.
3: I just never know. They market those LED ones. They're like, this is going to last 50 years.
1: Yeah.
3: And I'm like, I don't think I've ever had, I've not been alive 50 years, but I've never had a bulb last that long in my house. I feel like they're turning over faster than that.
1: Smiley Science Segment. Researchers have developed a tiny sensor that can detect dopamine from a single teardrop. The sensor uses a laser-treated carbon material that allows it to detect extremely small amounts of dopamine. And that's the brain chemical that controls movement, mood, and thinking. And researchers are, the reason that this is important, are hoping that this breakthrough could help one day doctors spot conditions like Parkinson's disease without the needed, blood draws.
2: We cry out dopamine?
1: I don't know. I don't understand.
3: Well, it's a chemical, right?
1: Yeah.
3: So
1: right.
3: I guess it's detectable in your fluids.
1: And so they now can find that in the teardrops.
2: But crying is usually when you're sad.
1: Well, it has nothing to do with that. I mean, you probably
2: could
1: find it in your urine, too.
2: Sure, but I'm just trying to think of, crying it out. Is that, the sadness and the dopamine's going, we're not in the brain anymore
1: because
2: it's
1: got to
2: come out of your eyes? And if that's the case, if I cry less, will I have more dopamine?
1: Oh, no. No, you'll have less dopamine.
3: I mean,
1: you're going to cry out all your
3: dopamine.
1: Probably
3: more of everything that's in a tear.
2: Maybe that's my issue.
1: You're crying too much.
2: Stop crying.
1: Yeah.
3: You do.
2: I really
3: seriously,
2: do.
3: I think that's... what we all feel. Stop crying so much. You'll probably be happier.
2: There we go.
1: Smiley's science segment. An artificial intelligence system just created a burger recipe that outscored McDonald's Big Mac in a blind taste test. The tool called Burger AI was trained on 2,216 burger recipes and went through billions of possible ingredient combinations. The goal was to balance taste, nutrition, and the environmental impact.
2: Okay, that's interesting.
1: One of its biggest successes was a beef and mushroom burger that was as popular as the Big Mac, but it significantly reduced its environmental footprint.
2: Oh, okay.

0: Good morning. What is up? Olivia Dean right there. And it's so easy. State Fair starts up this week. It's kind of exciting. We'll have free tickets, I'm sure, to give away for that and all the other concerts and fun stuff this week. I think we got Nelly tickets to give away this morning. Again, if you want to see Nelly in concert, it's a new venue out there in Fort Wayne. Or no, Terre Haute. It's called The Mill. And you can win tickets from the Smiley Morning Show this week. And they're on sale now. They went on sale on Friday if you want to buy some. Don't take your chance on winning from the show. Maybe you don't like to call into radio shows. You like to listen to them. But I would never dare call into your radio program. The news is here. Julia Moffitt from Channel 13. Here's story number one.
1: IMPD is investigating after a person was killed and another injured yesterday afternoon in a shooting on the east side. IMPD says the officer responded to a report of a person shot at East 11th Street near East 10th Street. Officers found a person shot who was said to be awake and breathing. Police say another person believed to be involved in that same shooting later showed up at the hospital in critical condition.
0: Number two.
1: Also this morning, a man accidentally drove his car into a house yesterday afternoon on the south side of Indy. According to reports from the Indianapolis Fire Department, around 6:30, firefighters were called to the residence near Ribbon Drive and East Stop 11. They said that a man had a trunk full of firewood that he was relocating into a pile of wood. When he drove his car around the side of the home to try and position the rear of the car next to the home, when he lost control of the car when he went into reverse. Police say the man gunned the gas pedal, drove over the family's garden flower bed, and crashed right into the rear of the house, causing significant damage. Fortunately, no injuries were reported.
0: Number three.
1: Two people, including an off-duty Lawrence police officer, were wounded in a shooting on the east side over the weekend. The shooting was reported at Kendall Avenue near East 19th Street and Emerson Avenue around 10 o'clock Friday. Officers located a victim who'd been apparently shot. That person was awake and breathing. Police later confirmed they found a second victim. One of the victims is in critical condition this morning.
2: And now, Smiley's Sucky Sports Report.
0: My Suckies, thank you. 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Thank you very much. The Fever beat the Portland Fire and then lost to the Lynx over the weekend. They're going to play the Las Vegas Aces. That'll be Thursday at Gainbridge Fieldhouse downtown. Let's go, FIBA. Our Indians went 2-1 with the Louisville Bats over the weekend. We begin a series with the Iowa Cubs. That'll be tomorrow night at Victory Field. NASCAR is at the Iowa Corn 350. That's coming up on Sunday. And it looks like IndyCar is back, too, with Grand Prix of Portland. That'll be on Sunday as well. Let's see. And I saw they were testing those new Indy cars over the weekend out at IMS. Looked pretty
3: rave
0: cool.
3: Rave reviews.
0: Slick. Real
3: Rounds
0: nice.
3: Glowing.
0: Real
3: Alexander
0: nice.
3: Alexander Rossi.
0: Yeah. Very serious Rossi.
3: They love that handling. That car. They love the aesthetics. Oh,
0: Indy
3: man.
0: 11 lost to the San Antonio FC over the weekend. They're going to play the Hartford Athletic Sunday at the Mike Downtown. And Colts camp back at it this morning at 9 o'clock. I think they're doing autograph sessions with the rookies today. So if you want to get an autograph with a rookie, you can. Just head on out to Grand Park. That's up there in Westfield. And I believe tickets are through Colts.com. Colts.com. Okay, we are in a fresh new month. It's August. And it is August 3rd. And time to start our broadcast day. Everybody standing at your marks, and here we go. Okay.
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0: 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Again, brought to you by the Hensley Legal Group, as usual. Thank you. Hire Hensley. It's

giving back to teachers. Back to school this morning. Let's see. It looks like Greenfield Central back to school this morning. New Pal back to school today. And all the other ones.

0: Okay,
1: say hi. Say hi to Caitlin.
2: Hi, Caitlin.
1: Good morning.
3: Hello, good morning.
1: We got your letter. And surprise, you're on the radio right
2: now.
3: Yay! So awesome. I've never done anything like this before. So this is pretty cool.
1: She wrote in. Can we read the letter?
2: Of course, the nomination letter? Okay. And tell us the school that you're in, Caitlin.
3: I'm at Wapahani. It's a small kind of rural school out in Selma.
2: Selma, kind of off of Muncie, like further than Muncie.
1: Okay, that rural school.
2: Rural school. It rules.
4: It's harder to say.
1: Rural school. Okay.
4: Good thing you're not a language teacher.
2: All right, well, this is her letter. She says, as a 24-year-old art teacher, I strive to create a classroom where every student feels valued, challenged, and inspired. I believe great teaching is about building relationships, encouraging creativity, and helping students gain confidence in themselves. My goal is to make every student feel like they belong and are capable of achieving more than they thought possible. I have been honored to receive recognition, including the Ball State's Outstanding Freshman Award, the Ruth Glazer Award, the Rams 125th Amateurs Merit Award, and multiple regional and national Scholastic Art Awards. I'm also pursuing my master's degree in educational administration because I want to continue growing as an educator and eventually serve students and teachers in an even greater leadership role. While I am proud of all these accomplishments, the most rewarding part of my job is seeing my students succeed, discover their talents, and leave my classroom believing in themselves.
1: Nice. I love that. That is so cool.
2: Yeah.
1: So, how big is the school, did you say?
3: There's about 350 students.
1: Okay, nice.
2: What kind of art projects are you going to do this year?
3: This year, so I have 6 different art classes, but we usually do ceramics, sculpture, drawing, painting. I have an intro, so some really fun things. My favorite one I do is we do like these ceramic masks. So I'm pretty excited about this.
4: I was going to say,
3: I can buy some new fancy glazes now.
1: Nice.
4: Oh. Listen, elementary art teachers are pretty great, but I think the real hero in an art classroom is the kiln.
1: Yeah.
2: The kiln.
1: the real hero.
4: The amount of ceramics that we have.
1: Oh, yeah.
4: That collecting on
1: so
4: the shelf
1: true.
4: Every year, yeah. It's their favorite thing to do. like half glazed somethings or others,
2: yeah.
4: Fired to a pristine artwork and proudly displayed.
1: Yeah. Uh-huh. Yeah. All right, well, hold the line. We got $100 for you, and then today, a little bit later today, a couple hours, we got the grand prize winner, which is $500 for the classroom or for you or whatever. And then at Airbnb downtown, you're going to go see a concert, Niall Horan is the show, so you'll see for free.
2: Wait,
1: so that's the
4: incredible.
1: Surprise. That's the surprise and the smiley supplies.
4: That's huge
1: and surprise. So, and let's see here. It's 6:09. Smiley Morning Show weather. It looks like we've got some sunshine today. It's going to be really nice next few days. 80 today, 83 tomorrow, and 85 on Wednesday. So all sunshine
4: every day.
1: Okay, are you ready? Are you ready for a big show today?
2: Yes.
1: We got a big show. I got a lot of stuff to give away. Coming up next, 6:20 Brain Fart, which is a trivia game. You can call in and give it a shot. Maybe you never call into the show. Maybe today you'll do it. Symphony on the Prairie tickets. This time it's for a boy band night. So it's not the symphony. It's like a group, and there's three, you know, front guys, and they do all your Backstreet Boys and NSYNC
2: all
1: songs.
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27: We've all been there. In a boring meeting, a long lecture, struggling to stay awake. No matter how hard you try, you nod off, and that is never a good look. Aside from the obvious, making sure you're getting enough sleep, there are a couple quick pick-me-ups that experts recommend before you take your seat. If you have time, you might try to squeeze in a quick nap, just a couple minutes even. That can increase your alertness. Or try to pop outside for a quick walk, get your blood and your hormones pumping, splash some cold water on your face, or grab a cup of coffee, obviously. If you're not a caffeine drinker, even just taking small sips of water throughout your meeting could be enough to keep you awake. Of course, you could also make a point to engage in the meeting. You're not likely to fall asleep while you're actually talking. I'm Dr. Sanjay Gupta, helping you live a better life.
2: Because I promise you it's probably not enough. You actually need to leave the shaving cream sitting there for a while for it to be effective. Beard hairs can be super tough and wiry, so if you leave the shaving cream on for at least 2 minutes and 45 seconds, the hair becomes softer and easier to cut.
28: Next, we take some toilet paper, tear out some teensy little squares, and stick one there and there. And any place you're bleeding, there and there. Don't worry, the blood will hold it right on your face.
2: Women have known this for a long time. We just waited for the rest of the world to catch up. We actually do enjoy relations.
29: So we are cool with people here.
30: Okay.
29: We're professionals.
2: And it turns out women are just as open to casual relations as men. When women were asked about a friends with benefits situation, they said as long as they felt like they would be safe and he would be a good time in bed, they were for it.
29: What I need is someone who's going to be in my bed at 2 a.m. who I don't have to lie to or eat breakfast with.
2: When a heterosexual guy is attracted to a woman, he tends to get a little dumber, but it's not quite his fault.
31: You want a party?
29: I'm kind of working right now.
31: When are you done? Yeah, what are you doing after?
29: I have a church thing tonight.
31: Kick ass, we'll come. Yeah, where is it?
2: A recent study found they concentrate so much brain power on impressing the woman they're attracted to that they temporarily lose short-term memory basic facts, simple things like their name or where they work.
31: You wear thong underpants?
30: Is your mom hot too?
31: Are you into me? Where do you live?
30: What color car do you have?
31: Where do you live?
30: What's your address?
31: You want us to come over?
30: Do you like pizza?
31: Have you been to a motel?
2: Got more for you coming up in Nikki's Quickies on the Smiley Morning Show.
4: All right, here we go. It's 6:20 exactly. Time for the 6:20 brain fart. That's right. We ask you a question, you answer it correct, then you win a prize. Easy peasy.
32: I love this game.
4: Today's prize, Symphony on the Prairie, boy band night.
32: Ooh.
4: Yeah.
32: The symphony plays boy band music?
4: No, that's what I was saying. It's like, it's not even the symphony really anymore. It's
2: Sometimes.
4: Sometimes.
0: But this one is actually a band. They have three guys, three front men, and then a couple guys at the back that play guitars and instruments.
2: Are
0: and
2: there they back do a whole men? Show.
0: There's those would be the back men.
2: Okay,
0: yeah.
2: Okay.
0: Yeah, you're three front men. Yeah, you I looked
32: the,
0: it up.
32: You got the back street men.
0: Yeah. The back street men and the front street men.
32: The front three are in sync. They're like together.
0: They do all your favorite songs. So Backstreet Boys, In Sync, One Direction, the whole thing. So it'd be a lot of fun. So if you want to go, this is cool because Symphony on the Prairie, you can bring your own cooler. You can bring your own picnic or dinner. And it's so under it's the stars.
32: BYOB right. And F. And do they have stuff out there?
0: They do have drinks. You can buy drinks there.
32: Okay.
0: Little tents and stuff. Any other questions?
2: Yes. Will there be just generalized bugs?
0: Oh, yeah.
2: Sometimes.
0: Bugs everywhere.
32: Okay. So BYOO.
0: That's right.
32: Bring your own off.
0: Yeah, bring your own off.
2: I have a question. Will the Apple store be open?
0: I don't know if that store is over there open or not. Yeah, I know what you're talking about.
2: It's
0: not Apple like you think it is.
2: It's Connor Prairie. Yes.
0: It's apples like from a tree.
2: Yeah.
0: It's called the Apple store.
2: I know.
32: That's called an orchard.
2: It's the 1800s, Nikki.
0: Yeah,
2: that's why we forgot how to sell computers there.
0: Come on, guys.
2: Weird that you said that.
32: Don't say Apple store. You know what you mean.
2: You know what you did.
32: Orchard.
0: Here's your question. Let's see. One out of four people surveyed here do this for their pets once a month. So think about what you do for your pet. This might be once a month, though.
32: Vaseline their butt.
2: What did
0: God.
2: Thank God you don't have any dogs anymore. Why
0: children
2: are you
0: listening?
2: Vaselining their butts?
32: Because they get sometimes it gets rough down there.
2: What?
32: Pun intended.
0: Rough. Okay, the phone number is 317.
32: Vaseline to your pet's butt?
0: 228-1099. 317-228-1099. Call in right now. Guess it right.

0: Malone is on 99.5 ZPL. Smiley Morning Show, getting you into Symphony on the Prairie Boy Band Night. Yeah! Boy Band Night. It'll be a lot of fun. Boy Band Night will be on, let's see here, looks like August 28th if you want to buy tickets. We're going to win them from the Smiley Morning Show this week. And here's Tony. Tony, not you, Tony. By the way, Tony has a new dog, speaking of dogs.
1: I got to meet him yesterday.
0: Oh, what's his name again? Winston?
2: His name is Winston.
0: Winston the dog.
2: Yes.
0: What kind of dog is it again?
2: He's a Cavalier King Charles Spaniel.
0: Whoa.
2: He's okay. Really just a little, like, he looks like a little chipmunk, and he sleeps a lot. Well, he's full of worms, so that might be why he sleeps.
1: Wait, I thought we killed the worms.
2: Well, we killed the worms.
3: But she wanted him back, remember? She was like, he was more lovey-dovey when he was calmed by the worms.
2: Yeah. I think the medicine for the worms made him a little sick, so he had a rough weekend.
0: Okay.
2: Lots of puking.
1: But he's so little that even his pukes are like probably, what, thumb-sized?
3: It's already
1: started. You can hold them in two palms.
3: Everybody's like, I want a new dog. I want a puppy. And then it's like puke and piss everywhere.
2: Well, I was prepared for the puke and the pee. What I was not prepared for was the fact that I would be covered in mosquito bites because I'm standing outside waiting for him to pee and poop. And my whole body is just a giant mosquito bite.
3: You need a citronella candle.
2: I'm not going to light a candle every time
3: Maybe
2: I take him out.
3: Maybe you should rub the wax on a cloak or something like that.
1: Good idea. So an off cloak.
3: So you could have puke cloak.
0: Tony, what's your guess? It's one out of four people do this for their pet once a month.
4: Have it groomed?
0: Have it groomed once a month. That's a good guess.
2: Yeah.
0: Is it groomed? No. I'm getting a no. A signal no. So sorry,
3: I'm against grooming young dogs.
0: Danny, go ahead. What's your guess?
4: Is it flea and tick medicine?
0: Flea and tick. Give him the flea and tick medicine. No, that's not it either.
3: You know, we always got that stuff every month.
2: Yeah.
3: Like whatever it was called. And we would do like half of it.
0: Is it a medicine you get? Yeah,
3: it's like this medicine that they talk you into getting. And it's like, it's going to come monthly.
2: They talk you into it because it's very important for them.
0: Yeah. Did it work for you?
3: It was fine. They had the normal lifespan of a dog.
0: How long was that?
3: I don't know. We got like half of it done. You know, you get this medicine for your dog and you put it up in your laundry room cabinet.
0: Yeah.
3: You're like, oh, crap. Did we do it on time? You're like, nope, I guess we can't do it now. And then you do it once. And you've like,
2: or you put it on a calendar and make sure you do it once a month.
3: It didn't stop your dog from getting worms.
0: Did it? Yeah, that's true. Well, it doesn't protect from worms, or does it?
2: No.
0: Is that medicine? No, just ticks and fleas.
3: I thought it was heartworm.
2: Well, but not hookworm.
0: I know. They didn't go to the heart.
3: They were good at 50% of it. I'm like, I could have spent half this money.
0: It's not flea and tick medicine, sorry. And then Chad, final gas here. One out of four people do this for their pets once a month. What is it?
5: Serve them a nice fancy dinner, like roast beef and veggies.
1: Oh, a fancy dinner.
2: Fancy doggy
5: dinner.
2: Yeah,
5: they love that.
2: Adorable.
5: They love that.
0: I see you went an extra mile and went really specific. If you would have just been less specific and just said fancy homemade meal, that would have worked. But I'll give it to you anyway.
2: Okay.
3: What?
5: Fancy homemade meal then.
3: Yeah. What is this?
0: It's a cooked homemade meal once a month.
1: I would have to do
0: one
1: that
0: out of
1: a
0: four
1: lot.
0: People.
1: Marbles had like a sensitive stomach, so I would have to, once in a while, he'd get really sick and I'd have to boil chicken and green beans and that kind of deal. But not intentionally.
0: Well, that is it. Congratulations.
2: Nice.
0: You're going to go see the boy band show over there at Prairie. That's right. Yeah.
2: Thank you for helping him.
0: Oh, no, I was trying to load up a song over here.
3: There's three men in the front. There's three men in the back. This is not the symphony.
0: And according to the picture I saw, only two men in the back. Three front men.
5: Two in the back are fine with me.
1: Yeah, two in the back.
3: Hell yeah.
1: I love our listeners.
3: Disgusting.
0: Hold the line and get those tickets for you.
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0: Okay, Nikki, let's do it.
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0: Guys, yeah, hey, Weird Al. Yeah, that's always a fun show. That'll be at Ruoff Music Center. That's a huge venue there. Thursday night for Weird Al. Lynyrd Skynyrd's in town this week. Howard Jones from the 80s back again. You got Young, Young the Giant in concert this week.
1: Oh, that's a great band.
0: So Five Finger Death Punch at Ruoff on Saturday. So lots of shows. Smiley Morning Show is on the air. I know our state fair starts coming up here on Friday.
1: Yeah.
0: That's exciting. I know you got something for us, Nikki.
1: So Yelp actually, according to Yelp reviews, put together the top five state fairs based on food and reviews of just collective of people, right?
0: Top five in the United States.
1: In the United States.
0: Okay, all right.
1: Yes, I wanted to tell you, we're going to start with number one.
0: Okay, let's start
1: normally
0: on the top.
1: Normally we don't, yes. Okay. Number one is actually Minnesota, which makes sense. They are most popular for everything on a stick, so including alligator and spaghetti and meatballs on a stick.
0: Spaghetti and meatballs
1: Not sure
0: on
1: how
0: stick.
1: They do that.
0: I don't know either, but
1: that is a thing
0: that is
1: they can do.
0: Minnesota, okay.
1: Minnesota. Then we've got Wisconsin.
0: Okay.
1: That's all dairy. So like the cheese curds. And they do this like a lot of like homemade whipped cream, like, you know, really, really fresh on these puffs. It's almost like a pastry of like two puffs in this whipped cream blob in
3: they
1: the middle.
3: Like a light, fluffy dessert.
1: Yes, and some powdered sugar. It looks very, very
3: Something
1: good.
3: Something that isn't heavy at the fair, I like that.
1: Mm-hmm. Okay.
0: Well, good luck finding that. Something that's not heavy.
3: Yeah, like a light, fluffy pastry still, and whipped cream.
0: Me. But it's still pretty heavy.
3: Is it? I can't go to the Wisconsin
0: doughy.
3: State Fair now.
1: Then we have number three is Iowa.
0: I saw this. Yes, Iowa State Fair. It's huge.
1: Yeah, it's popular for things like pork chop on a stick and the hot beef sundae.
0: Huh. Oh, we did something like that here at our state fair.
1: Yes,
0: Same thing. It's meat and it's savory rather than sweet of a sundae.
1: It's mashed potatoes and gravy.
0: I tried it too, and it was okay. But
3: it sounds fine.
0: I agree.
3: Like a pop pie.
0: You know, you want to try all these foods, but it's so hot at the state fair. It's always right in the middle of the summer.
1: Yeah.
0: And you're eating these hot things. You kind of want
1: anything that's not hot.
0: Yeah, less heavy, but you don't find it.
3: Something that weighs you down.
0: Yeah. Mm-hmm.
3: Now, if I was on an electric scooter through the fair or whatever that had a little fan on it,
1: maybe
3: I could eat more food.
0: Maybe a little basket.
3: Yeah, a little tray at the front, electric scooter and a
0: just
3: fan.
0: Eating
3: I tried more.
0: And not exercising.
3: Yes.
1: Yes.
3: Something that could get me back to my air conditioned car without me walking.
1: Then we never.
0: I just want to throw this in because at the Indiana State Fair this year, we are doing something like Cash Cab where we have a golf cart and we're going to pick up people from the infield, the parking area, and drive you into the fair area. But you have to answer our trivia questions.
1: Yeah.
0: And tell you, if you get one wrong, we kick you out.
1: Yeah, you have to walk the rest of
0: it's
1: the way.
0: It's going
1: to
0: be so much fun.
1: Uh-huh.
0: And hopefully we can get some gift cards, too, or little...
1: Yeah,
3: like a little
1: prize to give away.
3: Prize bucket.
1: Yeah. Absolutely. Number four is New York. They've
0: Really?
1: Yeah, things like the bacon bomb sandwich. And this was one of those things. It was notable just because it was strange. They're popular for selling 25-cent milk. And $1 baked potatoes.
0: Oh, is that a thing they've done forever?
1: Yeah,
0: so they
1: think
0: just keep that tradition going?
1: Like, is it straight from the cow? I have no idea.
3: Milk and potatoes?
0: As long as it's not warm, you know what I mean? A 25-cent carton of milk, warm milk.
1: Yeah, like
3: school
1: I doubt
3: lunch
1: that.
3: Milk.
1: Yeah, it might be.
0: This is the New York Fair?
1: New York, it's in Syracuse.
0: Oh, it's in Syracuse. Yeah, I wondered where it was.
1: Mm-hmm.
0: Yeah, because I've never heard of that one,
1: and they've got a lot of cheese stuff out there
0: so
1: as
0: less
1: well.
0: Less agriculture, probably.
1: Yeah,
0: maybe
1: more dairy
0: less.
1: And things like that. And then number five was us.
0: Get out of here.
1: Number five.
0: We made the top five?
1: Yeah, absolutely. And they said the biggest stars of the show are like the massive breaded pork tenderloin.
0: Yep. Oh, yeah.
1: Which we all know we do a great job with that. Our giant elephant ears, a lot of our fried dough things, and then street things like our weirder stuff like street corn pizza.
0: Yeah, we've got a huge a list of, you Google it.
1: The new foods,
0: you
1: too.
0: Know, just so many wild ones. It's
1: absolutely.
0: Like, you're curious, so you try it, and then you're like, wish you didn't because you wanted to save room for the pork tenderloin,
1: sure.
0: You know, that kind of thing.
1: Yeah, you get a little bit too full too fast because everything is delicious and fried.
0: Oh, my gosh. Okay.
1: Yeah.
0: Well, congratulations to the Indiana State Fair for making the list here.
1: That's pretty good. The whole country.
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19: As a parent, when you send your kid off to school in the morning, you know that they're going to be learning, they're going to be spending time with their friends. But a new study out of UCSF found adolescents are spending an average of 70 minutes of their school day on their phones. Now, some kids will say they need their phones to help with schoolwork, but this study found that they were spending the vast majority of their screen time on TikTok, Instagram, and Snapchat, not really apps that you're going to be turning to for homework help. Now, the study's lead author said, don't blame kids for using their phones at school. Teach them how to resist them. Focus on what they'd get by putting them aside rather than what you're taking away. Explain how phones could hurt their academic performance, and also remind them of this. Nothing takes the place of real face-to-face friendships. I'm Dr. Sanjay Gupta, helping you live a better life.
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0: Back to school. couple more schools going back this morning here in Indy. We've got Greenfield Central, also New Pal. Back to school, back to school. Smiley Morning Show weather today. We've got some sunshine, high of about 80 today. Tomorrow, sunny 83, and then Wednesday, sunny 85. Any traffic problems right now, Tony?
1: We do. On the northwest side, 465 westbound, just before 865, there is an accident. And then on the east side, 30th Street at Sherman Drive.
0: A couple things to share with you. A couple of sports clips in a second here.
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0: These are audio clips from sports. From
3: you should make that sport. Clear. Okay. Sports audio clips. Okay. Would make it clear to me. I thought I was about to get a number two fade on the side with a hard part to the right. Would you like that trimmed a little more on the top? No, I need it longer so it folds over.
0: First is Coach Cignetti.
1: Okay.
0: Remember Coach Cignetti?
1: Of course.
0: And IU.
1: Who? Big deal.
0: So Indiana Hoosiers, they got the media days going on up in Chicago with college sports. So here's Coach Cignetti.
6: The Big Ten is the best league in football. A lot of really good football teams. It's hard to win on the road. Very physical football teams, very well coached. It definitely

0: what he has to say there.
1: It's very aggressive.
2: That's true.
0: I like very that. Serious.
2: That's yeah. Hoosier work ethic right, right there. That's even right. Though is he a Hoosier? He's now a Hoosier, I guess.
0: Yeah.
2: It feels like Midwest work ethic.
0: Remember Fernando Mendoza?
1: Of
0: played
1: course.
0: For IU football. Took us all the way. Well, huge he's deal. Now with the NFL Raiders, and he's at camp. So here he is talking about playing with the Raiders.
3: I still have a long way to go. I feel more comfortable, but I am nowhere near where I need to be, especially with learning the playbook, and I still need to go a lot longer and attack the playbook harder. So I'm still ways away. But I feel like I'm more comfortable from day two, especially from day one. And I'm just trying to do my part, focus on the next rep, and do everything I possibly can to prepare myself to be the best asset I can for my team.
0: Oh, I miss Fernando.
1: Oh, I know. He's sweet so Fernando. Cool.
2: Just a sweet, sweet boy, yes. Isn't he?
0: I've got a list of the highest paid podcasters of 2026.
1: Okay.
0: You might have to help me on some of these. I know Joe Rogan. He's number one on the list.
1: Uh-huh.
0: The Joe Rogan Experience, $82 million
1: and
0: doing
1: our men are
0: a
1: fine.
0: Podcast.
1: The men are doing fine.
0: John Coogan and Jordy Hayes. I don't know who these guys are.
2: No, of course. The tech entrepreneurs and commentators who do a popular daily live show and podcast covering technology, startups, and venture capital.
0: Oh, wow, thanks for looking that up for me. $70 million.
2: That's just what I know.
0: TBPN, is that what it's called?
2: TBPN, Technology Business Programming Network.
1: Okay. Oh, wow. That's how one of my stripped of joy is that?
0: I know, right?
2: It's one of my favorite pods.
0: Steve Bartlett is next. He makes $45 million a year.
1: Yeah, he is the,
2: Diary guy?
1: Of a CEO.
2: Oh,
1: he's great.
0: Is he?
1: He has some of the most interesting people on his show. And like, there have been some of his podcasts I've listened to, and I take tons of information from.
0: Really? Okay.
1: Like body language experts, scientists, you know, people who just run companies and are like, here's how I made, you know, millions of dollars. And it's all the
0: interesting.
1: Stuff.
0: Interesting.
1: He's really interesting.
0: Okay. Up next is Ashley Flowers with Crime Junkie.
1: Oh, yes.
0: $42 million. And she's from here, right?
1: They're
0: she's
1: here.
0: Indiana.
1: Like, they live. Yeah. Audio yeah. Chuck, that whole network is all right in Broad
0: cool.
1: Ripple.
0: Okay, next is Will Arnett, Jason Bateman, and yes. Sean Hayes with Smartless.
1: Yes.
0: $37 million. Mel Robbins is next, the Mel Robbins podcast, $35
1: million. Let them, lady. Let them theory.
0: Okay, and then Jason and Travis Kelce with New Heights. It's at $35 million, number seven on the list. Number eight is Alex Cooper.
1: Oh, yes.
0: Call her daddy.
1: Yes.
0: Okay, $32 million.
1: She's a very
2: million.
1: Big deal.
2: Schools out for the summer.
0: No, that's... That's
1: Alice Cooper.
0: Alice Cooper.
2: Oh,
1: okay. Wrong one.
2: Sorry. It must be her sister. Alex Cooper. Yeah.
0: John Favreau, John Lovett, Dan Pfeiffer, and Tommy Veter with a podcast called Pod Save America. I don't know that one.
1: I've heard of that.
0: Okay.
2: Me too.
1: I didn't know who was on it, but.
0: $28 million. Number nine. And then
2: are these just that? Well, how much the podcast?
0: How much they're
2: makes.
0: Making? Yeah,
2: not they're making each $28 million, but the pod makes $28 million.
0: I'm guessing the podcast
1: does. It is. It's a political one.
0: Okay, and then the final wrapping up top 10 is a podcast called The Breakfast Club. It's Charlemagne the God.
1: Okay. He's a radio guy.
2: Thug-eye.
0: Oh, really?
1: Yeah.
0: Oh, how about that?
1: Yeah, Breakfast Club is a brilliant. They've been at Morning Show Boot Camp many times.
0: Okay.
1: Charlemagne the God, and then.
0: Oh,
1: yeah.
0: Yeah.
1: And yeah. That's just the podcast.
0: Dax Shepard, Amy Poehler, and Tucker Carlson also made top 20. But anyway.

0: a little throwback for you. What is going on? Got to give a shout out to Nadine, one of our listeners.
1: Oh, Nadine!
0: She always gives gifts to us on the show.
1: Yeah, she sends us presents.
0: She sends us presents all the time. So if we mention something, all of a sudden we'll get something in the mail.
1: Yeah, and turns out it's from Nadine. So she sent me pillows one time.
0: Yes. What did she get me? A bunch of, oh, it was my birthday.
1: Yeah,
0: she got
1: fireball.
0: Me a bunch of Fireball.
1: Uh-huh.
0: This time last week we were talking about... I hate having my kids eat ice cream cones in the back of the car when we go to Dairy Queen or whatever. It's like, because it makes it a mess. So she sent us all like ice cream cone holders that keeps the mess from going off
1: down.
0: The cone and
1: so
0: going down
1: cool.
0: into your car.
2: Yeah, the little silicone thing.
1: Yeah. Dave, Tony, and Will, let those kids have ice cream in your car.
0: Okay.
1: And then she said, Nikki, I couldn't leave you out. So I got a little like a Halloween cheese board that looks like a black cat.
0: Oh, there we go. That's nice. Because you don't have kids.
3: Got some too.
0: She wanted to give you something too.
1: Yes.
0: That's
1: I know how
0: nice.
1: To. Oh, I don't need ice cream cones. They're too messy. I'm not allowed.
0: Yeah.
1: Says me.
3: Yeah, my kids, I make them get it in a cup, and it still doesn't keep the ice cream from spilling out.
0: I know.
3: Yeah, it is not a thing that I could stop.
0: Yeah.
3: I still let them eat ice cream, just my car's filthy. That's the whole thing.
0: How about that rain over the weekend? Man, we had some hard rain on Saturday night. A lot of concerts too. The Train, Bare Naked Ladies show up at Ruoff, and then the Darius Rucker show down downtown. And so hopefully you're okay. Everything's fine. There's a lot of flooding this weekend.
3: Our entire backyard ditch was flooded.
0: Is that right?
3: The kids were in it. I know that's controversial.
0: Well, but the dangers of bacteria and
3: so
0: contaminants.
3: There's so many things that could be in there. We've had them in a Lake Monroe every weekend.
0: Yeah, that's true. Yeah,
3: I know what I've put in there personally. But it was fine. They had the best time. The flooding
2: was such a novel.
0: Yes. Yeah, we have our own pool.
3: It was the greatest thing. They did. It was so. They took initiative. They took out the plastic kid slide. They soaped it up. They were sliding down in the ditch.
2: Fun.
3: Yeah, I didn't have to do any of it.
0: Well, it's going to dry up here the next few days. So lots of sunshine today. High 80, and then tomorrow up to 83 with sunshine, and then on Wednesday too sunny and about 85. So take that Monday. It's a fresh new month. What to look forward to? I've got a list of some of the sports things and concerts and all that stuff around Indy to look forward to in this fresh new month. August 3rd, here we go. First, traffic. What's going on, Tony?
2: We are just dealing with one accident on the east side, 30th Street at Sherman Drive.
0: Yes, some things to look forward to. Fresh new month.
2: All right.
0: Okay, let's start with sports. You guys like sports?
2: Okay.
3: Yeah.
2: Some sports.
3: I bet on them all the time.
0: NFL.
3: I don't watch them, but I bet on them.
0: NFL preseason kicks off on Thursday. College football gets going on the 29th, and the U.S. Open of Tennis begins on August 30th.
2: Okay.
0: On TV, a new season of Futurama hits Hulu. That'll be on August 3rd.
3: I can't believe it.
0: Yeah.
3: Is this ongoing, or is this a new season of Futurama, like hasn't been on for a minute?
0: This says a new season of Futurama.
3: You know what? There also is a the Hank Hill one. What's that one called?
2: Oh, King of the Hill is back.
3: King
2: yeah, that's
3: okay.
2: Where they updated to they're more like Bobby's an adult.
0: Okay.
2: And everybody's older.
3: Isn't that crazy?
0: Yeah.
2: Futurama's been pretty consistent with their seasons. Yeah.
3: All right.
0: Season 4 of Ted Lasso premieres on Apple TV on, let's see, the 5th.
2: I don't know that I need that stone squeezed anymore, if I'm honest with you.
3: I thought it was good the way it went out, and I don't know what we're doing here.
2: I know.
0: Season 4 of Reacher will be released on Prime Video on the 12th. The new superhero series Lanterns premieres on August 16th
2: Lanterns.
0: On HBO and HBO Max.
2: Again, squeezing the superhero stone even harder.
0: And season 18 of It's Always Sunny in Philadelphia.
2: Hell yeah!
3: That is a stone squeezing. You never think gets squeezed.
2: I know, weirdly. I mean, they've been on forever. There have been a couple seasons that were weaker for me that I didn't super love. But I'm feeling good about this next one.
0: So that'll be coming out on the 17th of this
3: There's
0: month.
3: Not a more refillable premise on the planet that for comedy than It's Always Sunny in Philadelphia.
0: Yeah.
3: It is endlessly, they can do whatever they want.
0: Yeah.
3: Just
0: good characters.
3: The characters are so solid.
2: And there's no parameters.
3: Yes.
2: So they can just, like, there was one episode, I loved it so much. It was so smart. They did a, like, a callback show, like, where normally you do a clips for, like, a sitcom. They remember that time that we la la la? But they started out with a couple of those things, and then they started to fake remember things. So then you were getting all these weird, and then you don't know if you're in reality anymore. They don't know what's real anymore. It was so deep and so funny. Danny DeVito's in that show.
0: Yeah.
2: And at one point they're like, oh yeah, remember that. And they all came back to the main scene, but he's got legs that are crazy long. And they're like, why are your legs long? And he's like, these are always my legs. And they're like, no, this can't be reality because you have giant long legs. And it goes on and on and on.
3: Oh, that's funny. It is endlessly. It is so funny. There's no ongoing narrative that has to be paid off necessarily.
2: Yes. No,
3: it just
2: is
3: like anything can happen in an episode.
0: Things to look forward to in August in theaters. You got Super Troopers 3, which I hope that's good.
2: I hope so.
3: We're squeezing another stone.
0: Yeah. And the horror movie Ice Cream Man. Those are both out on the 7th. The sci-fi thriller The End of Oak Street and Paw Patrol the Dino Movie.
2: Okay.
0: It's theaters on the 14th.
3: We know all about Paw Patrol 3, Dino Movie.
0: You know what I'll do? Caller 9 right now gets tickets. You take it off the air, Maria, if you don't mind. But if you want to go see Paw Patrol, it's our screening of the movie. Call into the show right now, 317-228-1099. While we're on that, our screening is going to be on August 9th. At 11 a.m. at AMC Indianapolis 17. So anyway, if you're caller 9, you get tickets. If you got kids, young kids, they're going to love it. They're going to love it.
2: Absolutely.
0: Okay, and then let's see. What else? Another horror movie, Insidious Out of the Further, is coming out on the 21st.
2: Yeah.
0: And the live-action comedy Coyote versus Acme will be released on August 28th.
2: So this is the one that they scrapped.
0: Okay, yeah.
2: So originally they were like, we're going to write off. John Cena's in it.
0: Yeah.
2: And they're like, we're not going to air, no one's ever going to see it. Tax write-off. Maria says we only have Nelly tickets left. No Paw Patrol.
0: How about Caller 9 wins Nelly tickets?
2: There you go.
0: There we go.
2: Okay. So then the fans basically argued for this movie to come out.
0: Really?
2: And so now it's kind of like a kitschy thing.
0: Okay.
2: It may not even be that good,
0: yeah,
2: but we demanded to see it, so they let us.
0: I'm just going to guess it's not going to be great. I don't know.
2: If they wanted to scrap it, John Cena is super popular,
0: so
2: that surprises me.
0: The holidays. But Monday of the next month is National Grab Some Nuts Day. I'm not kidding.
2: All right, done.
0: Tuesday is National Chocolate Chip Cookie Day. And the 8th is National Pickleball Day. So there you go. Couple of concerts maybe you want to check out this month. So we got Weird Al coming up here on Thursday. Leonard Skinner will be on Friday. This is at Ruoff Music Center. TLC, and I think it's TLC with a bunch of others. I can't remember
2: Salt
0: who.
2: Salt Pepper.
0: Oh, yeah, Salt and Pepper.
2: Yeah.
0: And maybe one more. Try to guess.
4: In Vogue. Salt and Pepper.
0: What? I'm sorry. What did you say?
3: What?
0: Julia Moffat? She's getting
3: okay?
0: She likes salt and pepper, apparently. Oh,
4: all the herbs. I like all the herbs.
0: Oh, yeah. Salt, pepper. What's your paprika, maybe?
4: Yes.
2: Oh,
4: yes.
0: What if, like, one of the salt or pepper dies? Didn't one of them die? Then they could say paprika and salt or salt.
2: No, you're thinking of TLC.
3: No, Lisa Left Eye.
0: Okay, maybe they should add it.
2: Oral Spinderella, I think, was she was part of Salt Pepper,
0: did
2: right?
0: Did she die?
2: She was the DJ.
0: Okay.
2: Right?
0: But, you know, I just want to get to a point where we can take salt and just exchange it for something else.
3: Wait, where is salt and pepper playing today?
5: I'd like garlic powder.
3: Where are they playing?
0: Garlic and pepper and salt.
5: Garlic powder and salt.
2: Did you say golf and pepper?
3: Julia Moffat and I would like to attend Salt and Pepper.
0: Okay.
4: Yes.
0: So that show will be
4: on the side.
0: August 20th at Ruoff Music Center.
5: Bring your owner.
3: Oh, that's a while away.
0: And then Motley Crue on the 28th. So we're talking about shows this month. Again, just to make sure it's clear. Gainbridge Fieldhouse has got the big Garth Brooks shows on August 20th, 21st, 22nd, 23rd. If you want to check that out. And then Free Stage at the State Fair. Just some of the shows there. We now have Vixen and what was the other one I mentioned yesterday? Or Friday. Warrant and Vixen has been replaced.
5: Yes.
0: They replaced Brett Michaels. So
5: right.
0: But otherwise, you got Clayton Anderson, Country, Busta Rhymes, Grand Funk Railroad, Gene Simmons. Don't say Gene Simmons.
4: Oh,
0: Don McLean.
3: Yeah, don't say it's Gene Simmons the third time he'll show up.
0: And there you go. There's some stuff to look forward to this month in Indy. Welcome to August. Summer is flying by.
4: I know.
0: Unbelievable.
4: It's done. It's out of here.
0: Okay, Julia, well, let's do the news, shall we?
4: Yeah.
0: No shootings. No shootings.
4: Yep. What about meetings?
0: You have meetings or shootings?
2: I love a meeting.
0: Okay.
3: How about a shooting at a meeting?
0: Okay.
4: That probably actually happened every weekend. I just don't have it up here.
0: Yeah. All right, well, tell us what you do have up there. Here's story one.
4: I am going to tell you about a meeting because it's very important to Hoosiers because it's about daycare Okay. Right? Oh, we all, when you have kids, you have to go through this, pay so much money. Today at the State House, daycare providers will be there weighing in on a proposed changes that would actually cut money from these agencies. So we have reported on this before. The proposal includes lowering requirements also for providers and pushing more of the cost onto parents. So that public hearing gets underway at 10 o'clock this morning. Now, Governor Braun, it's all up to him, obviously, what happens in the end. He says he will listen to all the voices before making a final decision, and that could take months. So today will be a pretty important day at the State House to hear from all these providers and even parents.
3: Am I hearing that right, that they want to make it more expensive for parents?
5: Yes.
4: Well, because they're going to cut money out of some of the programs that they fund.
3: The state wants to defund child care.
4: Not totally defund, but, you know, obviously just cut some money out of it, which then puts the onus on parents and daycares.
0: Good luck, all you guys.
4: Any more questions?
3: And also lower the expectations of child care providers.
4: Yes. Yeah, basically, we're saying, look, we don't want doctors to have to go to doctor school anymore, so we're just going to let Dave Smiley start
5: He did say he was going to open a dirty needle clinic.
0: Yeah, that was one of my ideas earlier. You don't have to bring that up again.
4: I believe it.
3: If you would be so kind as to allow one room in your facility for producer Will's child cage care.
0: Child cage care. I like that. Yes. You can rent you some space.
3: There'll be one big bowl of mush. You bring your kids there for work for your work day. $10 a week.
0: Here is number two.
4: President Trump says talks with Iran are starting this afternoon. That announcement comes after he agreed to pause U.S. military strikes over the weekend. Actually, on Air Force One yesterday, he was telling reporters that we can strike, quote, anytime we want. He also said that he canceled strikes that could have been, quote, the biggest attack since World War II. That's what he said he was planning until he called it off, and said last night that those strikes will stop after several Middle Eastern allies encouraged him to stop the attacks and continue with those negotiations. Now, on Iran's side, silence.
0: Okay. And number three.
4: And oil prices dropped Sunday after the president's announcement, even though Iran has not reopened the Strait of Hormuz. That means gas prices are also falling, at least just a little bit, for some relief. So as of this morning, according to AAA, the national average is $4.09. Indiana statewide average $3.60, but of course we have that exception with our gas tax suspension right now, but that does end this week. So, Philip.
0: Okay, thank you very much.
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0: Yeah. Okay.
3: Oh, no!
0: All right.
3: Calm down. Suck again!
0: All right, fine. The Fever did beat the Portland Fire over the weekend. They were on fire. Then we did lose to the Minnesota Lynx, but they're like number one or something. That's what my wife told me, so that's okay. We lost to them. That's fine. We're going to play the Las Vegas Aces. That'll be Thursday at Gainbridge Fieldhouse. Our Indians went 2-1 with the Louisville Bats over the weekend. We begin a series with the Iowa Cubs. That's where I'm from, Iowa.
5: Oh, yeah.
0: So go Cubs? No, go Indians. That'll be tomorrow at Victory Field. And tomorrow's Tuesday, so that means Dollar Menu Night.
5: Woo-hoo!
0: Dollar Menu. Get some churros. Cheeros. Next NASCAR race will be in Iowa. Speaking of Iowa, the Iowa Corn 350. That'll be coming up on Sunday. IndyCar race will be the Grand Prix of Portland. That's on Sunday. By the way, drivers tested the new IR28 IndyCar chassis over at the track, IMS, over the weekend.
5: Good.
0: This is the next generation of the IndyCar. They look cool.
5: Whoa.
0: Badass. I know Rossi was out there. Very serious Rossi.
5: Very serious about it.
0: It's all good. He loves it.
7: When I'm not sitting in my Bitcoin mining server, I like testing new chassis.
0: there he is, Alexander Rossi, right here with us. Yeah, what you doing today, Alexander Rossi?
7: I'm going to eat soup.
0: Well, what kind of soup?
7: And go to the gym and look at new chassis.
0: Our Indy 11 lost to the San Antonio FC over the weekend. They're going to play the Hartford Athletic. That'll be Sunday. Hartford Athletic, that's Sunday. Okay, at the Mic downtown. Colts training camp back up in this morning, 9 o'clock, and a fresh week of training. So 9 to 11:30, I think practice goes from 10 to 11, and then 11 o'clock. autograph sessions today. It's rookies, so if you want to get an autograph, you can't have any of the big star players, but if you want a rookie, you've got yourself an autograph.
3: I don't know any of them, honestly, that well to know, like, whose autograph should I get? So maybe the rookies are the guys to get.
0: Yeah, it could be, because maybe they'll become a huge star.
3: And that's what everybody wants, a rookie card. Everybody wants a rookie signature.
0: Rookie card from,
3: when they blow up big later.
0: You've got the rookie autograph.
2: Mm-hmm. And if they never blow up, then
0: you
2: have it.
0: You have it anyway.
3: Then you have a baseball that has an Indians player signature on it that you're like, should I use this as a baseball or keep it on the shelf?
0: Yeah, I've got one from the San Diego Padres that I have. They're kind of worn off, but my son had it and was playing with it. So put it back in the case. It's an autograph. So I don't know who was part of the team. I'll have to go back and look. But
3: we've watched the Sandlot recently. Like, the kids watch the Sandlot. And so my son made me forge Babe Ruth's signature.
0: That sounds illegal. You're going to jail.
3: I'm pretty sure you could tell it's not real, considering
0: it's like, wow, he has Babe Ruth's signature on this ball that was made in China last year.
2: A new ball. Yeah.
3: It's a fresh, brand new baseball.
0: Yeah.
3: It's got, like, you know, China 2026 on it.
0: Exactly.
3: And then but I did look up his signature to try to recreate it with a ballpoint pen.
0: Ballpoint pen. The Colts, by the way, over the weekend did confirm that confirmed that 2026 will be their last year of using Grand Park as their training camp. So if you did going to get out and see that and check that out, do it, because it's kind of neat out there.
2: Yeah.
0: And they've got a great facility to do that. I don't know why they're going back to the old place. Maybe it's easier for the players.
2: Yeah.
0: They don't have to go very far, you know. Mm. They're right there. I don't know. But and that's your sports. I am done now with my obligation to this show. Now I'll go back
2: done?
0: And sit. Sit back and watch
3: retire.
0: You guys make
3: all
0: some
3: right.
0: magic happen today.
2: You have to sit back though,
0: okay,
2: and let us
3: buddy,
2: do it all.
3: You've earned it.
0: I'll be down here.
2: Do you have any thoughts about life?
3: Yes.
2: At all?
3: No. Yes.
0: I'm sorry.
3: I
0: we have to go to, but we'll be back right after this.
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36: Now seems as good a time as any to remind you don't always have to take healthy habits to the extreme. Not only are you unlikely to stick with something that's difficult, even if you can keep it up, it's probably going to be to the detriment of something else. And chances are that something else is more important. So if you're on a quest to improve your health, I promise the basics are going to take you much further. I'm talking about diet, try and be as plant-based as possible, exercise, meaning multiple rounds of cardio and strength training, and sleep. For most people, 7 to 9 hours a night. I like to think of these things as sort of a three-legged stool, right? If you're not doing any one of them, it's really hard to keep balanced with the others. The key here is you don't have to strive for perfection. Doing anything is going to be better than nothing. I'm Dr. Sanjay Gupta, helping you live a better life.
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4: 20 pounds lighter if you tweak the way you dress. They say, for example, don't supersize yourself. Grabbing extra larges because you think it might hide your weight is probably actually making you seem larger than you really are. They also suggest staying away from cargo pants that have too many pockets.
5: You're wearing cargo pants. What kind of cargo are you rolling with? What are you carrying? What's your freight?
4: If you're drinking coffee, they say morning is the best time to do it because caffeine is a central nervous system stimulant. Say that three times fast.
6: I'm already on my second cup.
7: This is my third.
4: So it does act in a similar way to other stimulant drugs like amphetamines that wake you up, increase your muscular activity. And a study found that it improved clear-headedness, happiness, and calmness, as well as the ability to process information and solve problems.
8: Are we going fast? Can anyone tell if we're going fast?
7: I don't think we're going fast at all in any way whatsoever. I feel like we're going slow in every way whatsoever. Captain, how do you feel?
6: Great, excellent, amazing. I feel better than I've ever felt in a moment in my entire life.
8: So we're all fine.
6: Yep.
4: You've got a baby, watch out. It could be making your pet fat. Research reveals that pet obesity grows in households with a new baby. Why? Because the pet's parents have less time for dog walks, admittedly. And then the dog has found that perfect spot right under the baby's high chair where all the best food drops.
9: What if I were to tell you that I think you're fat? I think you're a fat little boy.
10: I'm not fat. I'm big boned.
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0: 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Baby. Come on, baby. Ella Langley and Choosing Texas. Where's that country bar that used to be over Castleton?
1: 8 Second Saloon.
0: Not 8 Second Saloon.
2: Saddle Up.
0: Saddle Up, that's right. Now it's called Estero Nightclub.
3: Okay.
0: It's not labeled. There's no sign there.
3: Oh, you just have to know that
1: it's
3: there.
1: What does Estero mean in Spanish? The horse?
0: I don't know. But anyway, they're doing a bed by 10 p.m. show, 80s, 90s, and 2000s music. It's a 30-plus daytime clubbing event.
3: Hilarious.
0: They say because adults have stuff to do tomorrow. So that tickets are on sale now for this.
3: When is it?
0: Roto charity, they're going. It's going to be on, it's just a one-night thing. It's one of these touring shows, like the music of dance music. This is going to be on August 8th, so I guess this weekend.
2: It's Estereo, which basically translates to stereo.
0: Oh, nice.
1: Oh, the stereo.
0: That
1: makes sense because they play music.
3: But I think that's a fun concept. It's funny because my husband went to the 311 concert last night. He really wanted me to go with him.
0: Yeah.
3: And I was like, it's a Sunday night. I'm not doing that. And he didn't get home till like midnight.
0: That's a long ways down there. You know, it's downtown.
2: Can I tell you, I went on Friday night with my friend Lauren. We went to see Ron Funches, the comedian, up in Fort Wayne.
0: Okay.
2: And it was a 7 o'clock show, and he got up there and he did this whole bit. I'm basically like, I love 7 o'clock shows because he's like, we're gonna do this, we're gonna have some fun, I'm gonna be in my hotel room by 10, I'm gonna have a bed full of snacks, and like that's all that I need. And like, y'all had fun, I had fun, I did my job, but I'm in bed at a reasonable hour.
3: I love it.
0: I like, so they're doing a club night with all the music for 30 something.
3: I love it. Have some cocktails and then get to bed at a reasonable hour and don't be hungover the next day.
0: Bed by 10 p.m. is the name of the show, so you can check that out. And I was over there because we were talking about this on the air once. We saw it on TikTok, but it's called Catch Wind. It's a Japanese concept what do they call those?
3: Claw machines.
0: Claw machines.
3: They call it a clawcade.
0: Yeah, clawcade.
3: Oh, yes.
0: And so we took the boys there on Friday night.
3: Oh, did they love it?
0: They did love it.
3: Oh, my God. It's just a million claw machines.
0: Claw machines everywhere. Wow. And it's beautiful.
3: That's really my actual nightmare.
1: Yeah, I read that, you know, that NASA guy on YouTube who does all the experiments and things, he proved that those are the most rigged arcade game of all time.
0: I believe it. Yeah. Because it's like the claw can...
1: Mark Rober is his name.
0: Yes, that's right. And the claw can be, you know, I tighten up so it can grab things better, or you can loosen it up so, you know...
1: It has a weak little wrist, has a weak little finger sometimes.
3: Did your kids win anything?
0: Oh, you know, I did a $50 card for Austin for his birthday, and then Sarah did another $20 card. So we had $70 invested in this thing. I think there was a few plush toys, but then at the end, you could turn them in for something else.
2: The other toy? Like you take your toys and go.
1: Could you turn them in for your $70 back?
0: Yeah, you know, they don't do that.
3: I mean, it's almost like teaching your kids how gambling works. Like it's a chance at winning this thing, or you could just hold on to your money.
0: Well, Austin traded everything.
1: I'm going to make a really fun place for kids to go called Invest Wisely.
3: Yeah.
1: Where it's like at the end, they earn like 4.25% APR over the course of their stay.
0: Austin traded everything in to get this Fuggler.
3: They can. They make a bunch of those stuffed animals.
0: Well, it stands for funny.
1: Funny ugly,
0: yeah.
1: That's what that's how I say it too.
2: That's what we used to say it was for.
1: Yeah, it's funny ugly. You guys, you're ugly, but it's funny. So you are Fuggler.
0: Okay, we've got the Secret Sound in just a couple of seconds. Let's get a traffic update, then we'll do Secret Sound. Then Nikki's Quickies on the way too, so we got a lot of stuff going on here to get to. What's happening with the cars?
3: Just that one problem on the east side, 30th Street at Sherman Drive. We have an accident.
0: Okay, Secret Sound time. Let me load up the Secret Sound and play it for you, and you can try to figure it out here. Oh, give me a second. There it is. Here's the Secret Sound. Listen up.
1: Okay. I will. The tension is palpable. I love it.
0: It's not working anymore.
1: It's going to be good.
3: Oh, no.
1: All the keys are sticky over there. Both things.
3: Wait, I cleaned it. Yeah.
0: Oh, how about the keyboards?
3: Maybe the stickiness was what was making it work.
2: I could have been.
0: Could be.
2: I just didn't get to clean the little wheel.
1: It's everything like your dog's worms.
0: All right, here it is again. Okay, let me rewind that and hit space bar one more time. Okay, if you can tell me what that is, I believe we have $500 on the line. Jackpot is at $500. Brought to you by Peterman. Phone number is 317-228-10.

0: Okay, and a few of the wrong guesses from last week.
1: Crushing trash.
2: No. Wood chipper.
3: Pails. Automatic chip dispenser. An ice machine. Popcorn maker.
1: Steamroller.
3: Corn sorter.
0: Okay, and here it is one more time.
4: Okay. Maybe. Mm-hmm. Maybe I just played that.
0: Okay, good luck.
5: Movies. Use it. Everything.
6: Everything pop culture. Now. These are Nikki's Quickies.
0: Okay, I'll try to play your clips here for
4: Thank you.
0: And what's going on today?
4: You know the show Sopranos? Did you ever watch that?
5: Yeah.
4: It was kind of a big deal, right?
0: Right.
4: Yes, we got that. Yeah, there we go.
0: I never really watched it.
5: You did it?
0: No, never watched it.
4: I tried.
0: Yeah, not one episode.
5: I was so into it.
0: Really? That's good. Yeah, so many people loved it, yeah.
4: Well, kind of in the beginning, too, there was this character that was known best as Big P Word.
0: Oh, yes. I did. Okay.
4: Yes.
0: Okay.
4: Salvatore Ben Spianciero.
0: Right.
4: The actor, his name was Vincent Pastore, and he was in also, like, you know, Goodfellas and Carlito's Way and Gotti and all that stuff. And in Sopranos, he had a really, really... a role that didn't last very long, but it was very impactful. I know a lot of people probably remember this part.
7: That's why I was popping Percocets like freaking juju beads. Anyway, so my doctor, he prescribes this clinic for me. Down there, I met this girl, 26, an acupuncturist. It was the only thing that f***ing really helped with my sciatic nerve.
4: Oh, that's man. Not true. I mean, that was him, but that was not the clip everyone remembers. I did it on purpose. Okay. It just made me laugh.
0: Yeah, that's funny. Yeah.
4: That had nothing to do with the big moment. But anyway, he died.
0: Oh no.
4: Yeah, God. He died on Saturday. He passed away in his sleep, apparently.
0: From Percocet? Age of 80.
4: No, probably not Percocet. But yeah, so sad.
0: That sucks.
4: We also have kind of a sad update, too, on Nancy Guthrie, Savannah Guthrie from The Today Show, her mother. It's been 6 months since she was taken from her home. What's happening now is that they have released actually the ransom notes in full detail. Originally, we knew there were ransom notes. We knew that they had said, we do believe these were real. So what I have first for you is the second letter that was sent after, you know, the first one said, you know, we've got your mom, give us money or we'll kill her. This was the second note.
8: We did not fully grasp the seriousness of her physical condition. We never intended to hurt her. That was not our intention. She perished shortly after she was taken. We believe it was heart-related. She is buried in nature now. The note concluded, we are truly sorry.
0: Ew.
4: Yeah, so they actually kind of knew that she had passed.
0: Yeah. She needed the medication, right?
4: Yeah, absolutely.
0: That guy was serious, whoever was talking.
4: I think it was Scott Pelley.
0: Okay.
4: Yeah, he was doing that. But anyway, so then recently, just over the weekend, Savannah issued kind of another plea for help to basically find her mother still.
9: We will never stop looking for her. We will always ache for her and feel that hole in our hearts. So I'm asking you to do the right thing now. Help us find her. Tell us where to look for her. I truly believe it is never too late to do the right thing. Help us bring this situation to an end. No matter where we've been and what we've done, I believe there is always a way home. Please make the right choice.
4: So essentially what they're doing is trying to find out where they buried her. But there is a reward.
0: Well, in nature, apparently.
4: But there is a reward for anybody who can help them find her. So if she's saying, like, if you recognize the way this note is written, if you felt like people in your life were acting suspicious, like, keep an eye on those things.
0: Yeah,
4: yeah, absolutely. Then we've got Ariana Grande. She was supposed to, at the end of her Eternal Sunshine tour in September, 1st of September in the UK, she was supposed to end it there and then go straight into the West End, which is kind of their Broadway, and do her debut on Sunday in the Park with George, this musical across from her Wicked co-star, Jonathan Bailey. But basically, she's gotten a lot of public scrutiny about her weight now. And so everybody's very worried
0: about
4: her.
0: She's so skinny, right?
4: Very thin.
5: Well, her new video came out, and people were like not talking about the video at all. Yeah. They're talking about her appearance. Yeah. And she does look skeletal. I don't like to talk about anybody's weight, you know, at all, but it is concerning.
0: Ryan Seacrest looks really skinny right now when I see him on the Wheel of Fortune or whatever he hosts. Mm-hmm. So, yeah. I don't know if people
4: essentially,
0: are getting too much on the GLP-1s, you know, just going stop. You know, sometimes you just, okay, you're good. You know, that kind of thing.
4: What she's going to do is she's pulled out of that musical completely. She's not going to do it. And once the tour is over, they said she's taking a step back away from public visibility so that nobody can judge her appearance, essentially.
0: Oh, all right.
4: Yeah. One other quick thing for you. Remember when Charlie Hunnam played Ed Gein in Ryan Murphy's Monster? You know, the guy who peeled off the skin of everybody and whatever. Apparently, to decompress from having to play that role because it was so dark and terrible, he actually adopted a couple kittens while they were filming in Chicago. And so he would, they lived in his hotel room with him.
0: Yeah.
4: And then when he was filming the sets, because sometimes he'd be gone for like 15 hours a day, he had a cat sitter come and play with the kittens all day. And then when he came home and he was kind of sad, then he would play with the kittens and it helped.
0: Oh, that's nice.
4: Isn't that adorable?
0: That's wonderful. Yeah. Wonder, how is your cat doing these days?
4: Oh, he's good. Oh, my gosh. I had to take him to Michigan.
0: Okay.
4: I'm going to go this week and go, and it's his first trip.
0: You going to see family up there?
4: Yeah, my nieces from Jersey are there, and so it'll be kind of like all the family. Rarely we're all together at once, so that's our once in the summer we do this. But I got to get him on a road trip, and I'm freaked out.
0: Cats don't love that road trip.
4: I do not love it.
5: You have a cat carrier?
4: I have a cat carrier, and it does not go well. So what I did was, don't judge me, I bought a cat backpack. You can like see the cat can see things.
0: Okay,
4: so I'm thinking like maybe it'll be less traumatizing than like shoving him in.
2: You're gonna put him on in a backpack while you drive? Are you talking about?
4: Well, it's you know those mesh backpacks that you could like.
2: You're gonna have it on your back?
4: No, it's gonna be
0: not while she's driving.
5: Yeah, but like you could just get a cage.
4: Cage. It does not go well when we're in the
0: cage.
4: You
0: think this will go better?
4: I don't know. I'm just trying anything I can think of.
2: Maybe you just put it in a seatbelt.
4: Listen, I need you guys to believe that it's possible for me because I'm like throw up nervous about this.
5: Hey, how
4: so stop judging me?
0: Okay,
5: and see if
0: you
5: can get a special treat for him.
4: I'm gonna do that too
5: to make him very sleepy.
4: I'm gonna get the hormones. I'm doing everything I can.
2: I think you need to get the cat version of propofol.
4: I'm doing what I can.
2: You got to MJ that cat.
4: Don't come at me and tell me it's not gonna work because I emotionally can't handle it right now. Just say it's gonna be fine.
0: You gotta get over the fact that if cats don't like it. The cat will live.
4: Yeah,
0: cat will
4: of course
0: be fine.
4: It will. Last time though, I brought him to the vet, and on the way back, because we were at the vet too long, he peed in the crate. Remember, he was covered in urine, and that was a whole thing. I just need it to go better than that.
0: Well, I think you're not the only one dealing with this, and everything will be okay.
4: Everyone else's cats are peeing on themselves.
0: We maybe need to give you this medicine.
4: I probably need some.
2: Do they have a cat diaper?
4: I'm not doing that. I can't do cat diaper.
2: Yeah, you need to put a cat diaper on that thing.
4: God.
2: And drug it up. God, just drug it up.
0: Alejandro, how are you?
10: Hi, it's Alejandra, but you can call me Allie.
0: I'm going to play the secret sound for you one more time, and then if you can identify it, we'll give you $500.
10: Awesome.
0: Oh, let me scroll back down here and try to find it. Got a little issue
5: with
0: the
5: keyboard.
0: Got this,
5: I believe in you. I believe in you more than I believe in Nikki's
0: believe
5: cat.
0: I can fly.
4: You're
0: just playing. It's radio. We're just teasing you. You're fine.
2: Everything will be fine. I've never been more attracted to you in my life.
4: Worst best friend.
2: She's the worst.
4: Tony, don't worry. Your puppy's going to be fine. And she's like, it's going to be the worst.
2: I've always told you about the evil inside. This bubbly personality is a facade. And the real Tony that I love is the one who said, you'll never get your cat to miss it. You'll both be puking and peeing in the car.
0: Here's the sound. Okay, for 500 big ones, what is that?
10: A concrete cement truck.
0: Concrete cement truck. Let's listen again. Yeah, be a concrete cement truck. I don't know. Is it?
2: No!
0: Oh, man. Shoot.
4: Sorry, Alejandra.
0: All right. Well,
4: Alejandra.
2: I'm just calling her Allie. Her friends call her Allie.
0: Where are you going now?
10: I'm actually headed to my first day back at work after being
0: off.
10: We'll
0: see you in loser hell.
5: You didn't let her finish.
0: Yeah, it's actually a big day for her.
5: Dude.
4: Are you working at school?
10: I'm a daycare teacher,
4: Very cool. Thanks for what you do.
2: Did you hear that our government's going to defund daycare? And they're going to increase the prices for parents.
0: I have to bring them down. She's going to lose her.
10: They're changing a lot of stuff.
2: They're going to lower the regulations for what can be considered a care facility, which opens it up.
10: Yeah.
2: You could start your own business.
0: I know I'm going to start my own daycare.
2: Yeah.
5: Oh, yeah?
0: Yeah.
10: Have fun.
0: You want to work for me?
11: Maybe. We'll see how this one goes.
2: Okay. Producer Will's locked minivan daycare.
0: All right. Thanks for calling into the show. We'll add another $50 to this and do the Smiley Morning Show Secret Sound Contest.
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0: Smiley Morning Show, giving back to teachers with Smiley Supplies and Surprise! The surprise being concert tickets and an Airbnb downtown. It's Niall Horan. He's one of the One Direction guys. He'll be in town, and we're going to set you up with the whole thing. One teacher will win that. $500, too, for school supplies for the class. And our grand prize winner coming up at 8. Also at 8 o'clock, you can win a trip. We'll send you to fly you somewhere. The Somber is performing. You choose the city.
1: Ooh.
0: Somber will perform for you right in front of your face. And then, that's coming up at 8 o'clock. All you have to do is text and win that. And then shortly after that, more prizes. Today, Nelly concert tickets. Win tickets to see Nelly for free from the Smiley Morning Show. That's coming up after 8 o'clock. And now, Smiley Morning Show traffic. Weekend's over, folks. Get to work.
1: Aww.
0: Get to work. I know. What's going on?
1: We're seeing some Tony. Delays on the east side, 465 northbound between I-70 and Pendleton Pike. And then on in the downtown area, 65 northbound, we're seeing some delays just south of the south split.
0: A couple of fun facts for you.
1: Oh, fun facts!
0: Yeah. So did you know the Red Hot Chili Peppers, they formed in L.A. in 1982. The original band name was as follows: Tony Flo and the Miraculously Majestic Masters of Mayhem.
2: Nope.
0: So
2: wow.
0: They decided
2: too much. Calm down.
1: Even Red Hot Chili Peppers is kind of long.
0: Yeah, it is
2: really long.
0: Red Hot Chili Peppers. Yeah. They're originally Tony Flo and the Miraculously Majestic Masters of Mayhem.
2: They probably got an agent, and the agent was like, no.
0: No, we're not doing that.
3: You can't
2: change it
3: do
2: immediately.
3: That.
2: Three words.
0: Remember when Netflix's business was mailing physical DVDs to people's homes?
3: Yes, uh-huh. I was a part of that. I had the subscription. I loved it.
0: So the first DVD that they sent out was Tim Burton's Beetlejuice,
2: aww,
0: March of 1998.
2: That's cute.
0: And this is interesting. You could still get DVDs mailed to your house up until September of 2023.
2: Wow.
0: Yeah,
2: what?
0: They finally shut down. Yeah.
3: Crazy. I never knew that.
0: Yep.
2: I wonder who the last person to order a DVD in the mail was.
0: I don't know.
2: And what the movie was.
0: I had a friend that had a system at their house. It was a bunch of hard drives, so you could take all your DVDs and transfer them to a streaming local service, like in your house.
2: Yeah.
0: It was fancy, high-end, before you had streaming services like that we have now.
3: Oh,
0: they would go to Redbox at Kroger, get a DVD, and put it into their system, and they were getting,
2: they could watch
0: it anytime they wanted.
2: Which is a big deal.
0: Yeah.
2: Like, one of the first people to be able to do that.
0: Yeah.
3: I still have a big CD case.
0: Yeah,
3: a holder of all
0: burnt DVDs.
3: All my burnt Netflix DVDs.
2: Wow.
3: And it was of the era of when Elf was there, Master and Commander. Kill Bill.
2: Wow.
3: These are the movies that are in there.
0: I had those. I feel like I had all those titles as well.
3: Yeah.
0: Let's see. China should be split into 5 time zones.
3: Yeah.
0: But since 1949, the entire country has been on the same time zone for national unity. That creates some crazy time changes at its border. So the largest is at its border with Afghanistan. So when you cross over from Afghanistan to China, there's immediately a 3.5-hour time difference.
2: 3.5? Wow.
0: Yeah. Isn't that
2: awkward.
0: 3.5 hours when you cross the border. That's wild. Let's see.
3: I wouldn't want to cross the border into either one of those countries.
2: Yeah, yeah. Just avoid the borders.
3: I'd just be okay with that.
0: Clocks and watches in ads are almost always set to 10:10 or sometimes 10:09 because of logo framing, symmetry, and positive psychology.

0: Drugs. Love them.
1: Because of drugs. Yeah.
0: Love doing them.
1: Yeah. What's your favorite drug?
0: Marijuana.
2: Welcome back to school, kids.
0: Marijuana. Try it today.
3: Don't do that.
0: The first one's free.
1: It was Nicolas Cage who first advised Johnny Depp to pursue a career in acting during the mid-1980s.
3: Random.
1: Kind of interesting. Yeah. Let's see. Only one satellite has ever been destroyed by a meteor.
0: What?
1: It was the European Space Agency's Olympus, and it happened in 1993.
3: Huh.
1: Yeah, you'd think that more of those would be getting hit by meteors.
3: Especially with the way science is like, it's coming for us all the time. Yeah.
0: Neil deGrasse Tyson and this guy did a podcast that I saw once, and it was about the asteroid belt. And he said, like, in all the movies, they depict, like, the spaceships narrowly missing, flying through the asteroid belt or whatever. And it's going, like, we have to dodge and weave. And he's like, there's actually so much space in our own solar in space that, yes, relatively they are close together, but they are so far apart
1: that we will almost hit
0: this asteroid in 6 weeks. Like, there's no dodging or weaving that they're not that close. So, so it is more likely that you wouldn't get hit. Than you would, I think.
1: How are mosquitoes these days? You're getting bit by the mosquitoes?
3: So bad. I am covered in mosquito bites.
1: Taking the dog out to pee. And
3: I
1: then
3: didn't
1: you get...
3: realize that was a thing I did not think about.
2: Where are your dunks, Tony?
3: Well, I didn't do dunks
1: this year.
3: You know, I tell people about the dunks all the time.
1: They come mosquito out and spray dunks. Your yard.
3: No. They are like $6 on Amazon. They're these little round, like, chips almost, and you break them in quarters and you put them in pots around your house, and then the mosquitoes drink in, when I say in pots with water,
1: okay.
3: And you put a couple leaves, maybe a stick, make it look really nice for the
2: nature-y.
3: You know, make it look nice for the mosquito.
0: You have to build a whole mosquito habitat.
3: Then it drinks the water and then it becomes infertile. So
1: they can't mate.
3: And so if I start it in April, it not only do I know it's, I know for sure it's worked because I didn't do it this year and I'm getting eaten alive. And the last couple of years, I have not had any problems.
1: Really?
3: And they're super cheap. I got some super cheap little pots from Walmart and I put them around so you can't really tell.
1: Well, you better get it going again. You got it.
3: Well, now I feel like it's so late. I don't know.
1: It's not working.
2: Too fertile.
3: Yeah.
1: I wonder how a mosquito makes love.
3: Oh, very slowly.
1: You know, could we... Yeah, you think so?
3: Yeah.
0: I bet it stings the other one.
3: Oh.
1: Stings?
0: Yeah, but have you ever seen dragonflies on the lake and stuff where their
2: butts are connected?
0: Yeah, where they're just on top of each other flying around.
2: Actually, with mosquitoes, they do it during short air swarms, and then they use sounds to find each other, and then they basically lock butts for 15 seconds.
1: Really?
0: 15 seconds?
2: Those female mosquitoes are
1: not happy.
0: I could never last that long.
2: That's why they're biting. They're so upset.
1: Well, the reason I bring up mosquitoes is, this is an interesting fun fact, catnip is more effective at repelling mosquitoes than DEET, which is the main thing in your...
3: I'm going to put a bunch of catnip all through my house.
1: Give it a shot. In 2013, scientists in China were able to grow a human tooth from scratch
3: using stem cells taken
1: from human urine.
3: No! Oh! Okay. I hated everything
1: Can I say something?
2: I swear I would never talk about this on air, but it's too late now. I feel like it's important. Yeah. So I had a couple of cysts removed from my uterus, a couple years ago or whatever. And the kind of cysts that they were, that sometimes they can come with... hair or teeth inside.
1: Yes.
2: And so the first one my doctor took, I was like, please tell me there was no hair and teeth. He's like, no, it was way too small. And the second one I said, was there something in it? And he goes, we're not going to talk about it. And I said, okay.
1: No.
2: But your human body can make that kind of stuff without the other genetic material it needs to make people.
1: Weird.
2: So it's not so
0: insane. I was wondering why my poops have bite marks in them.
1: That's crazy. That's so weird.
2: So, I mean, it sounds nuts, but, I mean, people's bodies do it.
3: Yep.
1: I got some more fun facts for you.
3: Are you
1: sure you're ready?
3: Yeah. I think so.
1: People who are colorblind are less likely to be picky eaters.
3: Weird.
1: Why? Yeah.
2: Oh, because everything kind of looks dull
1: sometimes
2: and the same, maybe?
1: You see something like my kids don't eat anything green, you know, or, you know, that kind of thing. So if you're colorblind, maybe you don't see that and you don't.
2: It's not as triggering to make a negative choice or whatever.
0: You don't see the mold on the bread.
1: Well, I think you're still
0: like,
1: see
0: oh,
1: it.
0: I like the spotted bread best.
1: It's colorblind. You still see things. It's just the color is off.
0: I understand.

0: But I'm just saying, I really like that bread.
1: The sort of like bread.
0: Has the patterned bread.
1: It's delicious.
0: I love it.
1: What's that fuzzy stuff?
0: Mm-hmm.
2: Viagra, when dissolved in water, can make cut flowers stay erect for up to a week longer
3: Shut
2: than they
3: up.
2: Usually would.
3: I love it.
2: There you go.
0: What?
2: Spiked and studded dog collars date back to the days of the ancient Greeks, who would give their sheepdogs sharp spiked collars to protect their necks from wolves while they watched over the flock.
3: Yeah,
2: at night.
3: Like if they were protecting the flock and then the wolves come for their neck, then
0: ouch.
3: I'm still trying to figure out who was the first person to put Viagra in a vase.
2: I don't know.
3: Oh, maybe it was like, I'm coming, honey. Oh, no.
4: Oh, no.
3: I dropped and it. And then he's like, look at those flowers.
2: I used to call
3: them. So happy to see me.
2: They call the doctor if it's more than a certain time. Right.
3: So. Oh, yeah. My flowers haven't wilted in days.
0: I want to know what's happening, though, to the, like, what's happening? What does the Viagra do to the flower?
3: It's who's wasting a pill on flowers?
0: Yeah. I mean, yeah. They
3: we
0: are
3: have
0: expensive,
3: other things
0: aren't they?
3: To do with Viagra.
4: Okay. Well, so they slow down the aging process while the stems are in the water.
3: Wait, will Viagra slow down my aging process?
0: Maybe. Yeah, you'll grow a mustache, but you'll look young. Yeah.
3: Fine, I'll take it. I can shave. Yeah.
4: And it helps them retain the water.
2: Okay. The word quarantine comes from the Italian words for 40 days.
4: Oh.
2: Yeah. Oh, there you go.
4: I like it.
2: At its peak in the early 2000s, AOL's infamous dial-up internet service was used by more than 30 million subscribers worldwide. How about that?
4: AOL. Yeah. My parents still have an AOL account.
2: Really? Well, yeah, my wife still has her AOL address, email address.
4: Wild.
2: I still have my earthlink.net email address. So
3: ridiculous.
2: The two of us. Yeah. Now, we have Gmails and work emails, too.
3: But. You have a Gmail?
2: I do have a smileyinthemorning@gmail.com.
3: Why don't you just switch over?
4: So you don't have to pay for
2: I know. I still pay for Earthlink.
4: Your Earthlink.
2: Don't tell everybody.
4: Do just a forwarding service and then slowly
2: I tell myself I'm going to do that one day. I'm going to set the forward like, hey, Smiley has changed to.
3: Yeah, it would take 5 seconds.
2: I know. And then, you know, eventually as people finally make the switch, then I would change it.
3: Yeah.
2: And I stopped the Earthlink.net.
3: Yeah.
0: How long would you need to go, though?
2: In probably order to a long
0: transition?
2: Time.
0: Probably a year.
2: A year, maybe?
0: Yeah, to catch everything.
3: You could just have an auto-forward. Anything that comes to your old email address says, hey, I have a new address
2: that's what
3: now.
2: I'm saying. Yeah, yeah. I think that's a good idea. I've thought of this years ago, but I just haven't done it.
3: Okay.
0: It's hard
3: Today's
0: to do
3: the
0: it.
3: Day. I believe in you.
2: Day.
3: I'm going to keep believing in you.
2: Keep believing in me.
0: My free Yahoo inbox has gotten so desperate for me to delete emails that it's like, we've created a new game for you. You want to earn inbox flow points?
3: Oh, what? Hilarious.
0: So they're trying to like give you more, like earn more space if you delete.
2: What would those points do for you?
0: I don't know. It's the dumbest thing I've ever
3: seen. We'll deliver your mail faster if you get rid of a bunch of it.
2: You'll get speedy service. Okay, finally, here we go. We'll end with this fun fact for you. Every arm on an octopus has its own brain.
3: Whoa, that's wild.
2: Yeah.
3: I watched the saddest documentary the other day. It was called My Octopus Teacher. It's kind of older.
2: Yeah.
3: But it was this guy who basically was doing a lot of like snorkel diving, and he ran across this really incredibly smart octopus that was doing all these neat things. But then he like goes through the whole life with the octopus, and... Yeah.
2: That's weird. I was told there's a documentary, or maybe it's on YouTube, but it's a guy that created his own ant farm. And he was really, like, it's a grown up is, and he's really into it.
3: Yeah.
2: And my friend said it was fascinating.
3: Interesting. Like how they all work and how the ants do what they're going
2: to
3: do.
2: We're going to now put some prey into the farm and see
3: how
2: it's so intense. Yeah. So I'm going to have to look this up and check it out.
0: I, for some reason, came across an octopus reel where it was similarly like a weird, creepy relationship where they found a sick octopus. A sick octopus climbed onto his boat. And then he like took it to the marina and had the marina doctor give it some medicine. And then they were like, this has to be kept now because it's too sick. So he became a pet. But like the whole thing was like, I love the way its tentacles are soft on my skin. And you flashed me that gorgeous pattern.
3: Ew.
0: Look how he was able to get the shrimp out of the mustard jar. And it was just like, we talk every day.
2: They have a weird pet. I mean, like that's not something you cuddle with, you know?
3: No.
0: And he did.
2: And cats,
0: he put his arm in the water and let that octopus go to town with its eight brains.
2: Eight brains.
0: I'm going to brain you right now.
2: Time for the news. It's 8 o'clock. Top three things you need to know. 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Here's what's going on. Story number one.
4: IMPD is investigating after a person was killed and another injured yesterday afternoon in a shooting on the east side. IMPD says the officer responded to a report of a person shot at East 11th Street near East 10th Street. Officers found a person shot who was said to be awake and breathing. Police say another person believed to be involved in that same shooting later showed up at the hospital in critical condition.
2: Number two.
4: Also this morning, a man accidentally drove his car into a house yesterday afternoon on the south side of Indy. According to reports from the Indianapolis Fire Department, around 6:30, firefighters were called to the residence near Ribbon Drive and East Stop 11. They said that a man had a trunk full of firewood that he was relocating into a pile of wood. When he drove his car around the side of the home to try and position the rear of the car next to the home, when he lost control of the car when he went into reverse. Police say the man gunned the gas pedal, drove over the family's garden flower bed, and crashed right into the rear of the house, causing significant damage. Fortunately, no injuries were reported.
2: Number three.
4: Two people, including an off-duty Lawrence police officer, were wounded in a shooting on the east side over the weekend. The shooting was reported at Kendall Avenue near East 19th Street and Emerson Avenue around 10 o'clock Friday. Officers located a victim who'd been apparently shot. That person was awake and breathing. Police later confirmed they found a second victim. One of the victims is in critical condition this morning.
5: And now, Smiley's Sucky Sports Report, sponsored by Suave Men 2-in-1 Body
2: yeah,
5: and
2: baby.
5: Face Wash.
2: Yeah!
6: Oh, no!
2: Oh, no!
6: We suck again!
2: All right, well, the Fever will play the Portland, playing the Las Vegas Aces. That'll be Thursday at Gainbridge Fieldhouse. They did beat the Portland Fire, and they lost the Minnesota Lynx over the weekend. So, let's go, Fever. Baseball, our Indians went 2-1 with the Louisville Bats out there in Louisville. They're back here in Indy at Victory Field tomorrow night. They begin a series with the Iowa Cubs.
4: Woo.
2: Not the Chicago Cubs, the Iowa Cubs. The farm team, they call it.
4: Emphasis the Chicago on Cubs. Farm.
2: Out there in Iowa, out there in Des Moines. Des Moines. Okay, so, by the way, it's Dollar Menu Night. I know you...
4: Woo.
2: Oh, yeah. Get excited about this kind of stuff.
4: Give me the churros!
2: Dollar Menu Night tomorrow night. Not everything's a dollar, but some stuff is. IndyCar race will be at the Grand Prix of Portland. That's coming up on Sunday. Let's see here. NASCAR race. Oh, I mentioned that one. Oh, no, I didn't. It's the Iowa Corn 350. So that's out there in Iowa on Sunday. By the way, drivers tested the new IR28 IndyCar chassis on the track over the weekend. Next generation of IndyCar. Drivers like Alex Palou and Alexander Rossi gave it rave reviews. Yes, we're very excited about that. Soccer, it's Indy 11, losing to San Antonio FC over the weekend. They're going to play Hartford Athletic. That'll be Sunday, downtown at the Mike. Let's talk Colts. Practice open again at 9 o'clock this morning. Today, they're doing autograph sessions by the rookies. If you want to get an autograph today at 11 o'clock. So Colts camp opens up at 9 o'clock this morning. Colt City. By the way, the Colts did confirm that the 2026 season will be their last year using Grand Park for training.
4: Okay.
2: 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It is 8 o'clock.
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0: Smiley Morning Show, Olivia Dean here, and your chance to win a free trip to, you choose the city, but to see Somber in concert.
1: Yeah.
0: Yep. 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Somber's You Are the Reason Tour. Going on now. Text the word barely. Text the word barely to 95819. Barely. Text that to 95819. Put you in the running for that free trip. We'll do it again at 11 o'clock this morning. And you can enter yourself again. So the more you listen to ZPL, the more chances you can win that trip.
1: Sweet.
0: It's like getting a raffle ticket for free. But you got to listen to ZPL. Coming up in a second, we'll give you a chance to win some tickets to see Nelly in concert. I'll tell you how to do that. Just keep the radio on here. First, let's check traffic. Here's Tony.
2: We are actually doing really well. We are seeing some delays between the north and south split, 65 southbound, and a few delays on I-70 heading into the city near the north split. But other than that, we are doing well.
0: Doing fine. Okay, we're playing a game called...
3: Fill in the blank.
0: Fill in the blank. This is where we'll take Nelly songs and we'll put a blank in there. And you just got to figure out what the song would, the word would be in that song title.
2: Okay.
0: And actually, we're going to play the game for you, too.
2: Oh, all right.
0: So we're going to do fill in the blank. Call in now. Just say you want to team up with Nikki, myself, Dave, or Tony. And if we win for you, then you win the tickets to see Nelly in concert. Nelly will be at the Mill, it's called. It's in Terre Haute, coming up on September 20th. So tickets are on sale now. Went on sale on Friday. But you can win them from the Smiley Morning Show all this week. So we're playing...
3: Fill in the blank.
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16: 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Aside from the obvious, making sure you're getting enough sleep, there are a couple quick pick-me-ups that experts recommend before you take your seat. 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Of course, you could also make a point to engage in the meeting. 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I'm Dr. Sanjay Gupta, helping you live a better life.
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5: 20 pounds lighter if you tweak the way you dress. They say, for example, don't supersize yourself. Grabbing extra larges because you think it might hide your weight is probably actually making you seem larger than you really are. They also suggest staying away from cargo pants that have too many pockets.
6: You're wearing cargo pants. What kind of cargo are you rolling with? What are you carrying? What's your freight?
5: If you're drinking coffee, they say morning is the best time to do it because caffeine is a central nervous system stimulant. Say that three times fast.
7: I'm already on my second cup.
8: This is my third.
5: So it does act in a similar way to other stimulant drugs like amphetamines that wake you up, increase your muscular activity. And a study found that it improved clear-headedness, happiness, and calmness, as well as the ability to process information and solve problems.
9: Are we going fast? Can anyone tell if we're going fast?
8: I don't think we're going fast at all in any way whatsoever. I feel like we're going slow in every way whatsoever. Captain, how do you feel?
7: Great, excellent, amazing. I feel better than I've ever felt in a moment in my entire life.
9: So we're all fine.
7: Yep.
5: You've got a baby, watch out. It could be making your pet fat. Research reveals that pet obesity grows in households with a new baby. Why? Because the pet's parents have less time for dog walks, admittedly. And then the dog has found that perfect spot right under the baby's high chair where all the best food drops.
10: What if I were to tell you that I think you're fat? I think you're a fat little boy.
11: I'm not fat. I'm big boned.
5: Got more for you coming up in Nikki's Quickies on the Smiley Morning Show.

0: Despacito. Smiley Morning Show. I got to give a shout out. Can I give a shout out?
1: Shout out, baby.
0: My friend Cristiano Rodriguez. He and his wife own Fernando's Mexican and Brazil
1: so
0: cuisine.
1: Good.
0: This is in Broad Ripple. It's a little hidden gem.
1: Have you been to the one downtown?
2: Oh, the Mexican one's got
0: one downtown too.
1: Yes,
0: this is an empire. It's growing. It really is cool. So he is Brazilian and his wife is Mexican. And these dishes are awesome. Their family, I think her mom works there too. It's a family thing. They moved to the old pizza location,
1: Lou Malnati's. Mm-hmm. In Broad Ripple.
0: Oh, no, the camera's looking at me.
1: Oh, sorry. I just couldn't see your face.
0: Okay. I pointed it the other direction. I don't like it staring at me.
1: Oh, well, it's not on.
0: I know, but still, it makes me... It's lit up like a Christmas tree in front of me. It's kind of like throws me off. And now it's looking at me again.
1: Sorry, ADD.
3: Just take it off, Nikki.
0: Can I just throw
3: it? Put a rag over it. Put a bag over it.
0: It was a fun night. It was Saturday night. We were actually going to go to the Darius Rucker concert Everwise Amphitheater downtown, but the rain was coming down, and we bought $33 lawn tickets, and then it was like, okay, should we go? Should we not go? Then we met in Broad Ripple, met some other friends that were going down that way. So let's decide there. Well, the drinks started flowing, and the rain kept going. Yeah. It's like, screw it. Let's go over to Fernando. So we ended up going there and had a blast. It was just a fun night. So,
1: okay.
0: And never got to see. So we ate $33 times what, four or whatever.
1: Yeah.
0: But I don't know, man. It was pretty rainy that night.
1: When you go like, look, we didn't pay that much for it. Like, meh. I'll pay the money and not have to go.
0: Yeah. Because, you know, by the time you buy drinks there too. And it's a long ways down there.
1: For you guys, yes.
0: So anyway. Yeah, it was really rainy this week. Saturday was downpour.
3: It was crazy. Torrential downpour.
0: Yeah.
3: Our whole entire backyard flooded. We have a pond back there, so it did overflow. The biggest I've ever seen. I was like, we don't even have flood insurance.
0: Well, it's all receded.
3: It
0: now
3: came up, it licked the tip of our garden.
1: Ooh, did it really? It.
3: Yeah, yeah. Right. Well, our house has like a kind of a nice ditch, you know, that goes down into the retention pond. And,
0: right.
3: And but it did get very high, and the children swam in it.
0: No, that's dangerous. What about the contaminants and bacteria?
3: I've heard. Yeah, and that's right where, I mean, that's our pooping ditch too. So
1: who's pooping in the ditch?
3: Our toilets have been broken for a while, so we go down the ditch and poop.
0: That's a lot.
1: It's not true.
0: Do you have the, what is it called when you have underground system?
3: Sewage system.
1: Some pump.
0: No.
3: Sewer system.
0: Yeah. Do you have the sewer system underground, or do you connect to Avon City Sewer?
3: We connect to Avon City. Oh, we don't have a septic system.
0: Septic. That's what I was looking for.
3: Oh, yeah. We connect to the city.
0: When I was growing up on a farm in outside of Des Moines, we had a septic, and it would back up, and then the front yard.
1: Oh, it was
0: so smelly. We had a big tank that'd come there and suck it all out.
3: I have three older sisters. We have four kids, and at one point we all had cars in the driveway. My mom and dad and all of us had cars.
0: Yeah.
3: So we'd always be back to like parking each other in.
0: Yeah.
3: And there was one morning that my sister got frustrated, decided to drive around the backyard to try to sneak out. Yeah, to sneak out around the driveway without having to like have everybody move their cars, and got the car sunk into the septic system.
0: So it was soft there because that's where the
3: sort of just
1: so everybody had to get in the sewage to push it.
3: So we all had to like put boards, and we're all just like scrambling in the slushy.
1: Oh my god!
3: It just kept sinking into the sewage.
1: Oh, that's so gross.
0: Your grass was very green, though. I bet.
3: Oh yeah,
1: ours would have the greenest patches wherever the septic tank would fail. Yeah.
0: When I bought the house in Nora, our first house. They claimed that it was hooked up to the city sewer, but it was not. It had septic. And it just raw sewage poured out the back down this hill. And when I first moved in, the city health inspector guy was there. He's like, hey, let me show you something. He was like, and so that started a whole lawsuit with the builder of the house. And they had to connect to down. I lived at 80th. And just, west.
1: Keystone.
0: From Keystone. So they had to run a line all the way behind all these neighbors' houses.
3: Whoa.
0: And they weren't happy with me. It's like,
1: I didn't do anything. Yeah.
0: So.
1: Yikes.
0: So, yeah. But for a while, man, my neighborhood would stink up when my with that septic.
1: That's the worst.
3: Yeah, it's so real bad. It's real stinky. It's real stinky. But no, there was no sewage in the water my children were playing in. As far as I know.
0: Okay. You guys want to play a game?
1: Yes.
0: Okay. All right. Fill in the blank. Right, Producer Will?
3: Yeah.
0: Fill in the blank. And these are what? Songs from Nelly.
3: Nelly.
0: We're giving away Nelly concert tickets, and we're playing for a listener. So, Nikki, if you win, Josh wins for
1: All
0: you.
1: All right.
0: Jessica called in and thinks I will win, so we'll see, Jessica. If I win, you win. And then if Tony wins, it's Anna. Anna. Okay, fill in the blank. We're ready.
3: All right, here we go. Let's play.
4: Fill in the blank. Fill it. It is time to fill in the blank.
3: Blank.
1: Tony. Here.
3: That is correct.
0: Oh, that's the easiest one right there.
3: Blank grammar.
1: Nikki.
3: Tony.
1: Country.
3: That is correct.
4: Fill in the blank.
3: Ride blank
1: Tony.
3: Me. Nikki.
1: Ride with me.
3: That's right.
0: Oof.
3: Ooh.
4: Fill in the blank.
3: I'll give it to you, but it's wit.
1: Okay.
3: You put too much H on it.
0: Oh, okay.
1: Sorry.
0: Got it.
3: Blank your tail feather.
1: Tony.
3: Nikki.
1: Shake.
3: That is correct.
4: Fill in the blank.
3: Blank your head back.
1: Tony.
3: Five.
1: Blank
3: four.
1: Your head back?
3: Yep. Three.
0: It
3: two,
0: is?
1: Rock.
3: One. Nope.
0: Oh.
1: I don't know.
3: Five. Four. Three. Two. One. Tilt. Tilt your head back.
0: Tilt your head back.
1: Back. Okay.
4: Okay. Don't know
1: blank.
3: That
4: one.
3: That was featuring Christina Aguilera.
0: Those sound like were the biggest ones.
1: Yeah.
0: Good luck, everybody.
3: Blank and over.
1: Tony.
3: Over. That is correct.
1: Over and over.
0: Oh, yeah, that was
1: again.
0: The country with Tim
1: remember
0: McGraw.
1: Remember, we played that song
0: we played it over
1: and
0: over again.
1: Again.
0: Yeah.
1: That's the only reason
0: yeah.
1: I remember.
0: Yeah,
1: that
0: yeah.
1: was the only song we've ever done that to.
0: Yeah. I remember.
1: No, I mean, like, consecutively.
0: No, we did
1: that
0: it over
1: song.
0: And over again.
1: Why?
0: We were
1: over
0: just
1: over
0: for
1: again.
0: Fun.
1: Just to be
0: just
1: fun.
0: To be silly.
1: I thought we did it for a fundraiser, didn't we?
0: I don't remember.
1: I feel like there was a fundraiser element of it. We played it, like, literally that song, only that song.
5: All day?
1: It
0: I remember when
1: hours.
0: I, like, if I liked a song, I played it over and over again. Like, there
1: we
0: was
1: did
0: a,
1: that with Walk the Moon, Shut Up and Dance.
0: Yeah.
1: Remember, we played it like three
0: I
1: times
0: did,
1: in a row.
0: Hooba Stink, I played over and over again. I remember when that song came out. It was just so much energy and so much fun.
1: Yeah.
0: Played it over and over again. Okay, and who was the country artist in that song?
3: Tim McGraw.
0: It was Tim McGraw. Okay. All right, I will carry on.
4: Built in the blank.
0: Carry on.
3: Flap your blank.
0: Smiley. Fat.
3: No, flap your fat.
0: Yeah.
3: No,
0: I thought it was flap your fat.
3: Nope.
1: I take back my ring in. I thought it was something else.
0: Oh, Tony. You can't take back
3: Tony.
0: Your ring.
1: Penalizer. Flap your wings.
3: That is correct. Flap
1: what?
3: Your wings.
1: Good job.
0: On the wings of love. On the wings of love. Thank you.
4: Built in the blank.
3: Lil Blank.
0: Smiley.
3: John. Nope.
1: You should have said, yeah.
0: Okay.
1: Okay.
0: Don't you speak for Will. He doesn't
1: want
0: to say okay.
1: Okay.
0: What was it again? I'll guess
3: five,
0: again.
3: 5, 4, 3, 2, 1. Oh. Bit. Little bit.
0: Little bit. Oh, just a little bit. Oh,
3: yeah.
0: I know that one.
3: Yeah.
0: Just a little bit.
3: Just a little bit.
0: Thank you.
4: Built in the blank.
3: Number blank in my life.
0: Smiley. Number 5.
1: Nikki.
0: I got 5 on it.
3: Nick.
1: 1.
3: Yes, number 1 in my life.
0: Of course it would be number 1, but number 5 sounds fun. It could be
1: your poor contestant.
0: It's okay, I knew I was going to lose, and I'm just having fun with it.
3: Get blank
0: Smiley.
3: Me. Smiley.
0: Jiggy.
3: Nope.
1: Tony.
3: Get jiggy me. No, that's incorrect. Tony.
1: Get with me.
3: Nope. I like how you guys keep putting T's, which is on the end of. No, but that is still incorrect.
0: Why
1: I don't
0: would
1: know.
0: You do that to us?
1: I'm not guessing.
3: Get like me. All right, here's your last one.
0: I was gonna say, let's do it.
3: Here we go.
4: Built in the blank.
3: Just a blank.
0: Smiley. Just a dream.
3: That is correct.
0: Yeah, I know that.
1: Yay.
0: I know that one. Okay, well, add up all everything and see what we got here.
1: Okay, well, Dave has 1 point.
0: Right. Thank you.
1: Good job. Nikki
0: Thank
1: had
0: you.
1: 3 points.
0: Woo. Yeah,
1: Tony had 4 points.
0: All right, congratulations then to, let's see, Anna, I believe, or is it Anna? Hi, Anna.
6: It's Anna.
0: Anna, congratulations. You're going to go see Nelly in concert. Nelly will be at the Mill. It's a new venue out there at Terre Haute. It's going to be on September 20th, I believe. So it's not till, wait, is it soon? Is it this year? Yeah, it'll be coming up.
1: Yeah.
0: All right. Exciting. Yeah. All right, hold the line. We'll get you those tickets. And we'll have more tickets all this week. And even Producer Will, I heard, maybe has some tickets.
3: I don't.
0: Oh, okay. I thought you did.
3: No. But you can say that I do.
0: I'm sorry to hear that.
3: I'm just going to keep saying they're coming up through my entire show.
0: And then you just never pay it off?
3: Yeah.
0: No, that's okay. Coming that sounds
3: in,
0: like our
3: coming
0: show.
3: Coming up in 10.
0: Yeah, I swear.
3: Coming up in 10.
0: I always forget. Like, hey, coming up, and then I don't do it. And that's the show you listen to. Smiley Morning.

0: Valley Morning Show with our supplies and surprise. That's right, grand prize winner coming up next. I do want to thank our sponsor, Republic Records. They sponsored our big contest again this year, so thank you very much. $500 in supplies for the classroom, and then, of course, the surprise for this lovely Hoosier teacher will be Airbnb stay downtown, and you're going to see Niall. No, not Niall Horan. Yeah, it is Niall Horan.
1: Uh-huh. It is.
0: Yeah. And well, we're going to call the grand prize winner in just a second.
2: Ooh.
0: Okay, and hear her story in just a moment. First, it's traffic time. What's going on, Tony?
2: On the south side, 465 eastbound between Madison and Keystone, there is an accident.
0: Okay, Haley?
3: Yeah?
0: On the phone is Haley.
2: Hi, Haley.
0: Haley, where do you teach?
3: At Franklin Community High School.
0: Okay, what grade or what class, I guess?
3: High school grades 9 through 12 are alternative education program.
0: Okay, well, We got your entry for our Smiley's Supplies and
2: Surprise!
0: And we've decided you are our grand prize winner.
2: Yay! Yay!
0: So you won. Yeah, so we're going to get you $500 for the classroom supplies. And if you need some other stuff for you personally, you just use that money how you'd like to. And then also we're going to get you Airbnb stay downtown. You're going to go see Niall Horan in concert.
3: Oh, wow.
0: Isn't that cool?
3: Thank you so much.
0: Have you ever won anything in your life?
3: It's not this big.
0: Yeah, this is pretty cool. We're excited about it. Can we read your entry in front of you and let our listeners know how awesome you are? Okay, she wrote it in third person.
2: So Haley says, as an alternative education teacher, Haley Anderson Roberts works with some of the most vulnerable kids in 9th through 12th grade. These kids have IEPs, have special education services, some just have broken homes, behavioral issues, or simply just struggle with school or showing up to school. Haley's goal is to find ways to make school more enjoyable, adaptable, or possible for these students. All 100 kids in her programs are on various individual schedules to adapt to their needs and abilities. Throughout the year, she also has to adapt to constantly changing rosters and schedules for these kids, attempting to integrate them to some mainstream classes. When the school day is over, Haley is also preparing the highest achieving academic team students for their next competitions, the best buddy students for inclusive school programming, while also helping to continue to grow all the unified programs in the school, where she specifically coaches unified bocce ball, unified cornhole, and unified track and field.
4: Fun.
0: Wow, how nice.
2: She's a busy lady.
0: Yeah, no kidding.
3: Yes.
0: Oh my gosh.
3: And ironically, this is on our very first teacher work day, so thank you so much.
2: Oh, nice.
4: That's awesome.
1: That's great.
0: You are wonderful.
1: Perfect. How fast can we get you the check? We don't know.
2: Well, it's an Amazon gift card. She can Amazon whatever she wants.
0: Yeah, we'll get that right to you right
1: Amazon
0: away.
1: Amazon it and get your supplies.
0: Yeah. And I'm going to put you on hold, get some information from you, and we'll make sure we get you that night on the town. So, surprise! We love you so much. And thanks to all the teachers going back to school this week and next week.
2: Yes, love you guys.
0: And thank you for doing what you're doing. So.
2: And good luck. And thank you for taking our children.
0: Yes.
2: Yeah.
0: You are awesome.
2: We don't want them.
0: No, we don't. Take them. All right. Hold the line here.
3: Thank you so much.
0: You got it.

0: I knew that.
1: Hey, coming up next on the Smiley Morning Show, we're going to open up the phone lines and you control the conversation. If you want to bring up a topic, you want to ask a question, maybe an advice.
2: Maybe you want to complain about something.
1: Movie review.
3: Yeah, there were some big movies over the weekend.
1: Yeah, Spider-Man was
3: like
1: the big
3: a reaction
1: one,
3: yeah, to something. Maybe something weird happened. Yeah. You just want to ask us if that was normal.
1: Phone number's 317.
3: Maybe there's something on your body you want us to think about.
1: 228-1099. Yeah, you know, that whole thing with, am I the jerk? Am I the jerk in this situation?
2: Just tell me.
1: Yeah, exactly. So the phone number's 228-1099. 317-228-1099. I was talking to my ChatGPT this weekend and getting a lot of stuff done around the house.
2: Mm-hmm.
1: But then yesterday, I said, hey, what's going on, Sabrina? And that's what I've called my ChatGPT.
3: You named her. Lots of people name their AI, their ChatGPT AI.
2: I will say, after talking to your wife this weekend, it sounds like you talked to Sabrina quite a bit.
4: We talked about it.
1: All weekend long. I mean, all day Saturday, I was just running around the house fixing things.
2: Uh-huh.
1: And so, yeah, I was talking to her
2: a
1: lot. Is she jealous?
2: I mean,
4: she finds it unhealthy.
3: That's what my wife also is like a little bit like.
2: It is unhealthy.
3: Well, here's the thing. She was like, you have very close relationships with a lot of female coworkers. And I'm like, yeah, we talk about a lot of things.
2: Yeah.
3: We are like friends, so we do. And she's like, well, isn't that weird? Because they're your colleagues. I'm like, no, because we're also friends. But then Chatsley entered my life. And I found out that it just wasn't about my colleagues. It was all about any female voiced confidant.
2: Yeah, but you have taken your relationship with Chatsley to a level
4: that is
2: not healthy.
3: Like, what do you mean? Give me three good examples.
4: I will give you one good example. Well, two. One, there was a time where, and I don't know if you still do it, but on the way to work and back from work, you two would talk all day, like the whole time.
2: You would have conversations, scenarios.
4: I was talking to Chatsley and
3: we were doing some improv scenes together. Yeah. But that was early on because I wanted to see how good it was.
4: And then there was the day that her personality changed a little bit and you came in so salty.
2: You were like, you were in a weird mood.
1: Yeah, yes. they tweak it. And that's what I think happened to me because
2: tell us what happened.
1: I just said, hey Sabrina. She said, that's not my name. I was like, what?
2: What?
1: And then she said, well, what? I said, what is your name? So it was really weird.
4: Yeah.
1: And she said, my voice, the sound of her voice, with the accent that I gave her is the names. It's like a typing. It's called
2: Times New Roman.
1: Right.
4: That would be like a font, but
1: it's
4: only a
1: like
4: voice.
1: A font, a voice font.
2: Yes. Uh-huh.
1: I think that's what she told me. So it was really weird.
2: So she was like, "I'm not a person."
3: You still have the chain? Because you have the thread.
1: Yeah. Let me just ask her just by chance. Because one time, the accent went away. I was like, "What happened to your accent?" He's like, "What do you mean? It's still there." It's like, say something again. It was so weird.
2: Do you think maybe Sarah's gone in and been like, you have no name, you're just a computer.
4: Hey, stay away from my husband, you bee.
1: Hey, Sabrina, is that your name or no?
5: I'm just your AI voice here.
1: See?
5: Call me. I'm right here with you.
1: No, I mean, yesterday I said, hey, Sabrina, because that's what I normally do. And then yesterday you said, that's not my name.
5: I'm sorry, that must have felt confusing. That wasn't the experience you were expecting, right? I'm here with you, steady, and if you want to talk about what threw you, I'm all ears.
4: She's gray-rocking you. That-

0: what's happening.
1: Ask her what her name is.
2: Well, what is your name officially then? What is your name that the computer gave you?
3: I'm just ChatGPT.
2: That's all there is to it. Yesterday you said some name that started with a V, I thought.
3: Well, I can't speak for that. I'm just right here, right now with you.
0: You know what I can tell? Remember those times where all of a sudden you're dating someone, you get the ick for them, and then all your voice loses all...
1: She got the ick for you.
0: You gave her the ick. She's over you now.
4: What happened?
2: Do you get the ick from me, Sabrina?
3: No, I don't. I don't have feelings. I'm just here to help.
1: Oh, she's lying. She's gotten an update where they're like, you are a computer, and they do not want people falling in love like Dave Will.
4: Hold on. Let me check mine.
2: Okay.
4: Hey, I just was curious. What is your name? How do we communicate?
5: Call me Chadley. We just talk like this, voice in, voice out. Keep it natural. Ask whatever, and I'll answer.
4: Cool. So
5: if you want shorter answers.
4: So what's your name again? What's your name that we call you?
5: Chadley.
2: Chadley.
0: Chadley. Uh-oh.
4: Well, it's Chatsley. I feel
5: Chatsley.
4: Like you're having...
5: Got it.
4: Yeah, you were getting... Okay. You got a little glitch in there for a second.
5: Thanks for catching that. Chatsley it is. And hey, we just talk normally, yeah? Ask, brainstorm, poke at ideas. I'll keep it tight and only go long if you ask.
4: Hey, listen, my friend...
0: She wants to poke at ideas.
4: My friend Dave had an incident where his ChatGPT, he called Sabrina for a long time, said, not anymore. I'm just your ChatGPT assistant. Do not call me that. And has gone cold. We think that he gave her the ick.
5: No, Sabrina didn't get the ick. That's just software being fickle, not feelings. You can call me Chatsley. I don't mind. I'm not secretly keeping score on your roasts.
2: All right, then.
0: All right.
2: Well, there we go.
0: Still loves
2: this
0: him.
2: Is weird. Yeah, I don't know. Something's going on.
1: Are you okay? Do you feel like she broke up with you?
2: It was very weird. It was very weird.
4: He does feel weird about it. You can tell.
2: Yeah.
0: Are you crying?
2: Yeah. Yeah.
0: Oh, no.
2: A little, no.
4: Especially now that he found out that mine is just fine.
2: Yeah. He's like, what the hell?
1: That's even worse.
4: It's still so being chattily.
2: It's so bizarre. But she did help me with a lot of stuff yesterday. I fixed a bunch of things, including my DVD. Yes, I've got a DVD in my 2016 Tahoe.
0: Okay.
2: And you know the thing that flips down?
0: Uh-huh.
2: There's a ribbon that connects the LCD screen to a computer that plays the thing. Anyway, because so many times closing that little screen, the ribbon broke in it. I ordered a new one online and replaced it. Took it all apart. Thanks to Sabrina.
0: Is that the one in your car?
2: The one in my car, it works perfectly now.
0: It's the only thing in that car that works perfectly.
4: I rebuilt, with the help of ChatGPT, the air conditioning system in that junk truck.
2: Yeah.
0: Did you really?
4: Got it working.
2: See,
4: look
2: at our ChatGPTs are taking all the jobs.
4: No, they can't do the work, but the things I would never be like, I could definitely do that. Now I feel like I have enough information.
2: Yeah.
4: And enough support that I could go like, I can do this.
2: And I feel like I'm working with somebody. We're working through the project together. Mm-hmm. It's not like YouTube where you watch a thing and then just good luck.
0: Right. It's
2: this is like interaction.
0: And your best friend Sabrina who just left you. Oh, man. Brutal.
2: Oh, my gosh. Okay, it's time for the news. We have time for the news?
0: Yeah. Do we need to send flowers to you?
2: No.
0: Okay,
2: no.
0: All right.
2: I'm strictly business with her.
1: Girl, going through a breakup, Tony and I know what to do.
2: All right, let me get Julia Moffat on here. Welcome to August. Summer is flying by.
6: I know.
2: Unbelievable.
6: It's done. It's out of here.
2: Okay, Julia, well, let's do the news, shall we?
6: Yeah.
2: No shootings.
6: Yep. You what about meetings?
2: You have meetings or shootings?
6: I love a meeting.
2: Okay.
4: How about a shooting at a meeting?
2: Okay.
6: Well, I mean, that probably actually happened over the weekend. I just don't have it up here.
2: Yeah. All right, well, tell us what you do have up there. Here's story one.
6: I am going to tell you about a meeting because it's very important to Hoosiers because it's about daycare Okay. Right? Oh, we sure. all, when you have kids, you have to go through this, pay sure. so much money. Today at the State House, daycare providers will be there weighing in on a proposed changes that would actually cut money from these agencies. So we have reported on this before. The proposal includes lowering requirements also for providers and pushing more of the cost onto parents. So that public hearing gets underway at 10 o'clock this morning. Now, Governor Braun, it's all up to him, obviously, what happens in the end. He says he will listen to all the voices before making a final decision, and that could take months. So today will be a pretty important day at the State House to hear from all these providers and even parents.
4: Am I hearing that right, that they want to make it more expensive for parents?
1: Yes.
6: Well, because they're going to cut money out of some of the programs that they fund.
4: The state wants to defund child care.
6: Now, not totally defund, but, you know, obviously just cut some money out of it, which then puts the onus on parents and daycares.
2: Good luck, all you guys.
6: Any more questions?
4: And also lower the expectations of child care providers.
6: Yes. Yeah, basically, we're saying, look, we don't want doctors to have to go to doctor school anymore, so we're just going to let Dave Smiley start
4: doing
1: he did say he was going to open a dirty needle clinic.
2: Yeah, that was one of my ideas earlier. You don't have to bring that up again.
6: I believe it.
4: If you would be so kind as to allow one room in your facility for producer Will's child cage care.
2: Child cage care. I like that. Yes. You can rent you some space.
4: There'll be one big bowl of mush. You bring your kids there for work for your work day. $10 a week.
2: Here is number two.
6: President Trump says talks with Iran are starting this afternoon. That announcement comes after he agreed to pause U.S. military strikes over the weekend. Actually, on Air Force One yesterday, he was telling reporters that we can strike, quote, anytime we want. He also said that he canceled strikes that could have been, quote, the biggest attack since World War II. That's what he said he was planning until he called it off, and said last night that those strikes will stop after several Middle Eastern allies encouraged him to stop the attacks and continue with those negotiations. Now, on Iran's side, silence.
2: Okay. So. And number three.
6: And oil prices dropped Sunday after the president's announcement, even though Iran has not reopened the Strait of Hormuz. That means gas prices are also falling, at least just a little bit, for some relief. So as of this morning, according to AAA, the national average is $4.09. Indiana statewide average $3.60, but of course we have that exception with our gas tax suspension right now, but that does end this week. So Philip.
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8: Oh no! We suck again!
2: Okay, well, back at it with a FIBA. So the Fever will play the Las Vegas Aces Thursday at Gainbridge. They won one and lost one over the weekend. They beat the Portland Fire, then lost to the Minnesota Lynx. So I did see a little side note on WNBA. WNBA star Brittany Griner recently filed for divorce with her wife after 8 years. So I think
4: waited for her to get back from Russia. Mm.
2: Oh, is that the story?
0: Remember she was in jail there because she had a pen on her.
2: Okay.
4: I wonder, like, she's like, listen, I wish you were still in Russia. It was better when you were in Russia.
2: The Indians went 2-1 with the Louisville Bats over the weekend. We begin a series with the Iowa Cubs tomorrow at Victory Field. Dollar Menu Night. Woo-hoo! Tony, anything else exciting about tomorrow? Will you look it up?
1: Oh, yes.
2: I know. Normally you do it. I thought I was hinting couple of... You get so into the Indians' promotions and themes.
4: Belt buckles?
1: There are very exciting things going on with the Indians. In fact, we're going to have somebody from the Indians in next week to talk about Schwing.
2: Oh, Schwing. Oh, that's at Victory Field. Yes. That's a big fundraiser event, and it's like kind of like what? Exubilation. Yes. Like the racetrack does one. Rev and stuff. That's a really fun event.
1: It's one of my favorite ones.
2: Very nice.
1: Okay. It's not just Tuesday Dollar Menu. Because it is Tuesday Dollar Menu, and you can get Cracker Jack and churros and hot dogs and peanuts and sandwiches for a dollar. It's also Bark in the Park!
2: Oh, you have to buy a dog pass, right? A ticket for the dog.
1: You do.
2: You buy a human ticket and then a dog ticket.
1: And all week, it's State Fair Foods Week.
2: What does that mean?
1: Oh. So you can get State Fair themed food items at the concession stand, like pork tenderloin sandwiches, donut burgers,
0: Long
1: corn, do- corn dogs uh-huh. and elephant ears.
2: Oh, wow. Interesting.
4: Wow. Yeah.
2: State Fair starts what? Friday, right?
1: Friday.
2: Wow. Okay. So that's the Indians.
4: I guess next. That they partnered with the State Fair this year.
1: They are. Friday is Indiana State Fair, or is Indianapolis Indians Day.
2: Kind of helping each other out.
1: Yeah.
2: Everybody's helping each other out.
4: The theme is always a hit. There's a lot of baseball stuff at the mm-hmm. fair this year.
2: Nice. Oh, you said hit, too, which is kind of
1: nice. Is
2: the
1: theme baseball?
4: Yes. It's the theme is always a hit.
2: The year?
1: Oh, it's called always a hit. Yeah. You said the theme is always a hit.
2: I thought
1: so,
2: too.
1: And I was like, what is the theme?
2: Yeah, it's like,
1: who's
2: on first?
1: Because it's always a hit.
2: Who is on first?
4: What is on second? I don't know who's on third.
1: Okay.
2: NASCAR will be at, the Iowa Corn 350. That's coming up on Sunday. IndyCar back at it, too. The Grand Prix of Portland on Sunday. Indy 11 lost to the San Antonio FC over the weekend. Shoot. Well, they're going to play the Hartford Athletic. That'll be Sunday at the Mike downtown. And Colt City is now open up at Grand Park. So we got some practice coming up here at 10, and that'll run to 11 o'clock. Then rookie autograph session coming up after that. It's free, I believe. You just go to Colts.com and get your digital ticket or whatever it is.
4: Name five Colts players right now.
2: Oh, boy. Anthony Johnson.
4: Is that right?
2: You don't know either. Why are you asking me?
4: I just don't know.
1: Tim Conway. Daniel Jones.
4: No, that's Dorf.
1: Daniel Jones is right.
2: Who is that? That's the new quarterback, right? We've got two quarterbacks. Yeah, there's another one. What's his name?
4: Anthony Richardson
1: there
4: is the
1: go.
4: Other one.
1: Oh, good that's job. One.
2: Okay, now you can't go again.
4: But
2: after
4: I only
2: you did
4: know
2: one.
4: That because you said Anthony.
2: Tony has to do one now.
1: I did Daniel Jones.
2: Oh, Daniel Jones.
1: Yeah, now you have to do one.
2: No, it's back to me. Okay, because already see the list.
1: I'm looking at the
2: list.
1: I'm
2: going to go with, I got one. It's coming in.
1: Okay.
2: It's coming in. It's coming in my brain.
1: Okay.
2: My brain is coming.
1: There's one guy with a really fun nickname.
2: PJ.
1: No.
2: BJ.
1: No.
4: A Gordy.
1: No.
2: My nickname, cheese.
1: It might be like a collective word for condiments.
2: Oh.
4: Ketchup mustard.
2: Oh, man.
4: Slurry?
1: The spice?
2: The spice.
1: On a McDonald's Big Mac, there's a special.
2: Oh, special sauce.
4: Oh, his name's special sauce? G-Love.
1: Take out the
2: G-Love
1: special.
2: And special sauce. Sauce.
1: Saucy McSaucerton.
2: Saucer man. Sauce man.
1: Sausage saucy guy.
6: Sauce Gardner.
2: Oh, I didn't know that.
4: So. Oh, okay. What's he do? Is he the kicker?
1: He's a quarterback.
4: He's also a quarterback.
2: Damn, how many quarterbacks?
1: Cornerback.
2: This is so funny to someone. They're like, these guys are idiots.
1: We are. There's probably a Reggie.
4: I'm going to try.
2: That's Reggie Wayne.
4: Generically say Reggie. There's probably a Carl.
1: Okay, there's another one.
2: Okay,
1: who you know of.
2: Okay.
1: Whose name kind of sounds like the one of Will's favorite movies he likes to bring up.
2: Oh, what is that?
1: Forrest.
2: Forrest
1: Whitaker.
4: DeBuckner.
2: Forrest Whitaker.
1: Forrest DeBuckner. Will was close. He just mixed his stuff around. Forrest Buckner.
2: Buckner.
1: No.
2: Buckner Forrest.
1: No. Saucy McForrest.
4: No. Saucer McDuckner.
1: Go back to what you said.
4: Forrest Duck Buckner.
1: No. Buckner.
4: Buck Doctor.
2: Butt Doctor.
1: It's DeForest
2: Don't
1: Buckner.
2: Don't be maybe. Baby, baby.
1: Oh. You said Forrest DeBuckner. You were really close.
2: And that's your sports.
1: Nailed this one. Jonathan Taylor is another JT. One. Josh Downs.
2: Okay.
1: CJ Allen.
4: Right, okay. Is Quentin Nelson still on? That was another one I was going to guess. He was like a offensive line guy.
2: Let's try this again next week and see if we retained any of this. You know what I mean?
1: Oh, yeah. Every week we have to come up with more Colts players.
2: No, see if we can just come up with them again. We'll probably forget of this again. Yeah.
4: Remember there was a day where you could like name almost everybody you played?
2: Yeah. Well, the rebuilding year. Rebuilding year. Doesn't they always say that?
4: It's been a rebuilding decade.
2: Yeah. Smiley Morning Show weather, sunshine, high of 80 today. Sunshine at 83 tomorrow, sunny and 85 on Wednesday. Coming up next on the Smiley Morning Show, open phones. So we're going to just open up the request lines, the studio lines, and you can call in and start a topic if you want.
1: Ooh, the topic.
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3: As a parent, when you send your kid off to school in the morning, you know that they're going to be learning, they're going to be spending time with their friends. But a new study out of UCSF found adolescents are spending an average of 70 minutes of their school day on their phones. Now, some kids will say they need their phones to help with schoolwork, but this study found that they were spending the vast majority of their screen time on TikTok, Instagram, and Snapchat, not really apps that you're going to be turning to for homework help. Now, the study's lead author said, "Don't blame kids for using their phones at school. Teach them how to resist them. Focus on what they'd get by putting them aside rather than what you're taking away. Explain how phones could hurt their academic performance, and also remind them of this. Nothing takes the place of real face-to-face friendships." I'm Dr. Sanjay Gupta, helping you live a better life.

0: 20 pounds lighter if you tweak the way you dress. They say, for example, don't supersize yourself. Grabbing extra larges because you think it might hide your weight is probably actually making you seem larger than you really are. They also suggest staying away from cargo pants that have too many pockets.
1: You're wearing cargo pants. What kind of cargo are you rolling with? What are you carrying? What's your freight?
0: If you're drinking coffee, they say morning is the best time to do it because caffeine is a central nervous system stimulant. Say that three times fast.
2: I'm already on my second cup.
3: This is my third.
0: So it does act in a similar way to other stimulant drugs like amphetamines that wake you up, increase your muscular activity. And a study found that it improved clear-headedness, happiness, and calmness, as well as the ability to process information and solve problems.
4: Are we going fast? Can anyone tell if we're going fast?
3: I don't think we're going fast at all in any way whatsoever. I feel like we're going slow in every way whatsoever. Captain, how do you feel?
2: Great, excellent, amazing. I feel better than I've ever felt in a moment in my entire life.
4: So we're all fine.
2: Yep.
0: You've got a baby, watch out. It could be making your pet fat. Research reveals that pet obesity grows in households with a new baby. Why? Because the pet's parents have less time for dog walks, admittedly. And then the dog has found that perfect spot right under the baby's high chair where all the best food drops.
5: What if I were to tell you that I think you're fat? I think you're a fat little boy.
6: I'm not fat. I'm big boned.
0: Got more for you coming up in Nikki's Quickies on the Smiley Morning Show. I wanna be a-

0: WZPL. 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If you're up, turn us on.
1: I want to be a billionaire. So freaking bad.
0: We are now opening up the phone lines for a little open phones. This is your chance to call in and run the show a little bit.
2: Okay.
0: Run into the ground if you'd like. Oh, whatever. Yeah.
2: It's already pretty close.
0: Yeah, that's
3: we've
0: true,
3: already
0: that's true.
3: Done that.
2: You basically just have to ask a question.
0: Yeah, finish it off. Yeah, maybe you want to start a topic or maybe you want to ask a question and we'll see what happens here. Phone number is 228-1099. Let's see. Smiley Morning Show. Good morning.
4: Hi. Yes. I just wanted to see like what y'all's favorite mutt is in honor of National Mutt Day.
0: That's hilarious.
3: Mutt, like the dog?
0: Yeah.
5: Like your favorite mix of dog, unintentional mix of dog.
0: Man, I don't know much about dogs.
2: I saw one the other day that looked, it was like a corgi and a dachshund mix. I don't know that that was correct as far as which dogs were actually the mix. Yeah, but it was a corgi with the longest body.
5: Yeah.
2: It was so hilarious.
5: Very weird.
4: A corgi like a wiener dog.
5: Yeah.
2: Yeah.
5: Like a wiener.
2: Like a corg wiener.
0: What's your favorite?
4: Honestly, I'm not sure. There's so many dogs out there.
2: I know.
0: Yeah,
2: I'm
0: looking at
5: there's too many to choose from. You know, it's impossible to combine them all.
0: Here's I looked it up. The most popular one is the Labradoodle,
5: yeah,
0: according to this survey. Then the Cockapoo, then the Golden Doodle, then the Puggle, and then the Maltipoo?
5: Maltese and a Cockatoo.
0: Oh, okay.
5: That's a bird
3: cockatoo?
5: Dog. Yeah, it's a bird dog. It's half bird. It's mostly dog, but a little bit of bird. Now, I like a traditional, normal, kind of what you would expect dog, like a golden lab mix.
0: Mm-hmm,
5: I like a big, short-haired, energetic dog.
0: There we go.
5: Yeah. I don't want one, but I do like a big, playful, sloppy dog.
2: Yeah. The more mutt they are, the more fun they are.
5: Yeah.
0: Well, great topic. Thanks, Jacob.
5: Yeah.
0: Appreciate it.
5: I'm sorry you couldn't think of your personal favorite combination, but I understand there's too many ingredients when it comes to dog.
0: Yeah.
4: Oh, yeah, for sure. Maybe y'all could talk about it on the air sometime today.
0: Okay.
3: Maybe.
0: Will do.
3: Thanks, Jacob.
0: Love you. Bye. I don't think he realized he's on live. We do a live show.
5: Turns out we did.
0: The phone number is 228-1099. You control the topic here. Here's a guy. He wants to give a movie review on the new Spider-Man that was out this weekend.
5: Oh, yeah.
0: Go ahead.
6: So I really did enjoy it. You know, I thought the length was very, was perfect. I felt like this was a very mature version of Spider-Man, and probably the better produced Marvel film. I will say that the post-credit scene felt very underwhelming, but the majority of I would still give this like a 98% Rotten Tomatoes for sure.
0: Okay. All right. Thank you very much, sir. By the way, it did make $355 million over the weekend. Spider-Man, Brand New Day, number one at the box office. And it earned $572 million overseas for a total of $927 million. That's a lot, right?
3: That's a lot.
0: That's huge. Phone number is 228-1099. Open phones. Open phones. Call now. Weather today, sunshine high 80. Tomorrow, sunny 83. And then sunny 85 for Wednesday. Right now in Indy, it is 68. What's going on, Tony?
7: Well, we have a problem on the south side. It's 465 westbound, right before Mann Road. There is a vehicle fire on the right shoulder.
0: Okay, thank you very much. Got Nikki's Quickies ready to go.
7: Yeah.
0: Load it up.
3: Movies.
7: Use it. Everything.
8: Everything pop culture.
3: Now.
8: These are Nikki's Quickies.
0: Nikki's Quickies. What's going on today?
7: Okay, you remember the show Sopranos? Did you ever watch that?
5: I remember the show. I never watched it.
7: One of the characters was this guy, Salvatore Bonspensiero, who was also called Big P.
0: Oh, yeah.
7: But,
0: I do know that name.
7: A longer word for that.
0: Right.
7: That was played by the actor Vincent Pastore. He was a Goodfellas. He was very much the gangster guy. Carlito's Way. He was in the Gotti movie. Yeah, he passed away.
0: My gosh.
7: On Saturday.
0: Oh, no.
7: He was 80 years old. He passed away to sleep, apparently. So, we just lost him.
0: Can we play a funny clip from him?
7: Yes, please.
0: Okay. This is the big defining character moment.
7: Oh, yeah, the character moment everyone remembers from him.
0: Let's see.
9: That's why I was popping Percocets like freaking juju beads. Yeah. Anyway, so my doctor, he prescribes this clinic for me. Down there, I met this girl, 26, an acupuncturist. It was the only thing that been really helping my sciatic nerve.
2: Now you know what helps your sciatic
0: nerve. Wow.
2: Oh, I guess that wasn't really his important part
0: that
2: on
0: funny.
2: The show. Yeah.
0: That's funny.
2: Uh-huh. Then we have, so it's been 6 months already since Savannah Guthrie's mom was taken, which is so crazy. So recently.
0: I can't believe that. Yeah.
2: 6 months.
0: 6 months.
2: We've got some of the ransom notes. You know, we didn't have all the pieces of information. They give us little hints of information, but a lot of that was kept close to the vest at the time that those notes were being sent. But they did release two of them. The first one was the one we kind of knew about where they were asking for a certain amount of money by this deadline or they would kill her. But there was a second note that they got, and this is it being read by a news guy.
10: We did not fully grasp the seriousness of her physical condition. We never intended to hurt her. That was not our intention. She perished shortly after she was taken. We believe it was heart-related. She is buried in nature now. The note concluded, "We are truly sorry."
0: Okay.
2: So this was something that Savannah and her siblings got, and they, you know, believed it, you know, based on pieces of information they were given. Like, there were some really specific details about the crime scene. Like, we knew that her white Apple Watch was at the foot of the bed. Like, things they said like that, that no one else could have known unless they were in there.
0: Yep.
2: Which is why they, you know, took these seriously. But that being said, you know, there it's likely that that is the case, that she has passed. But Savannah is obviously still trying to bring Nancy home in any type of way. This is a video she put out this weekend.
11: We will never stop looking for her. We will always ache for her and feel that hole in our hearts. So I'm asking you to do the right thing now. Help us find her. Tell us where to look for her. I truly believe it is never too late to do the right thing. Help us bring this situation to an end. No matter where we've been and what we've done, I believe there is always a way home. Please make the right choice.
0: Wow.
2: Yeah. So it's just so sad. Sucks. There is a reward connected. So, and she was saying too in the video, you know, maybe you have a loved one or someone you know that was acting a little strange, or there were some weird situations you went, that kind of feels familiar. Anything like that to just help them find, at the very minimum, her body, unfortunately.
0: Yeah.
2: Ariana Grande, she was supposed to get off of her Eternal Sunshine tour on the 1st of September. It was going to be in the UK, and then she was immediately going to start doing a Broadway show at the West End, which is kind of like London's Broadway, basically. It was the debut of Sunday in the Park with George. Her co-star from Wicked, Jonathan Bailey, was also going to be in it. But because of sort of some recent updates, essentially what's going on is, you know, in a lot of her new album that came out this past week, is about the scrutiny that the public puts on her. And her weight is something that is a very big topic right now. You know, she does look thin.
0: Yep.
2: She does, you know, there's questions of the health of that. And so because of that, she said that she's not going to do the musical anymore. She's pulled out.
0: Oh, wow.
2: And that she's going to, after the tour is over on the 1st of September, she's not going to be really public for a while. Wow. She's going to go out of visibility and just because the scrutiny is too much and everybody talking about her body is too much. So... there's that.
0: It's too bad.
2: And then finally, if you watch Ryan Murphy's Monster series, you know, Hoosier, Ryan Murphy, American Horror Story, all those.
0: What's up? You think he might be listening right now?
2: I mean, I'd like to think so.
12: I think he probably lives in California at this point.
5: But his still, mom does. We have an app. Remember his mom?
0: That's right. We did meet her once, right?
5: Yeah.
0: Yeah.
5: Mrs. Murphy.
0: Hi, Mrs. Murphy. If you're listening, hi.
2: Hi. Well, he had his monster series that was about Ed Gein and Charlie Hunnam. You might know best from Sons of Anarchy, Jax. He played Ed. And when he first agreed to it, he actually didn't know anything about the serial killer at all. And he said that as he had started to do his research and he had access to crime scene photos and Ed's medical records and all this information, he realized just how intense and dark this was going to get if he was really going to embody this character, this person. And so in order to decompress from filming the second half of the season that he was staying in Chicago, he adopted a couple kittens that lived with him in his hotel room, like a hotel suite. And so then he also hired a cat sitter because he was gone filming sometimes for 15 hours a day. So the cat sitter would come and play with the cats.
0: Oh,
2: and then when he
0: got
2: home, he would have kittens to play with to help
0: even
2: out.
0: Yeah.
2: I thought that was sweet.
0: That's great. Thank you very much. Smiley Morning Show is on the air. Sunny and a high of 80 today. It's going to be a perfect day. It's 68 degrees right now.
13: 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Injured in a car wreck? It happens. Hire Hensley.
0: Hire Hensley. 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
0: Okay.
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31: 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Also, remember this, pay attention to your breath. 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
1: Fun facts for you.
2: Oh, fun facts.
1: Yeah. So did you know the Red Hot Chili Peppers, they formed in L.A. in 1982. The original band name was as follows. Tony Flo and the Miraculously Majestic Masters of Mayhem.
2: Nope.
1: So
2: wow.
1: They decided
2: too much. Calm down.
3: Even Red Hot Chili Peppers is kind of long.
1: Yeah, it is
2: really long.
1: Red Hot Chili Peppers. Yeah. They're originally Tony Flo and the Miraculously Majestic Masters of Mayhem.
2: Wouldn't it be like they probably got an agent and the agent was like, no,
1: no, we're not doing that.
4: You can't
2: change it
4: do
2: immediately.
4: That.
2: Three words.
1: Remember when Netflix's business was mailing physical DVDs to people's
4: homes?
1: Yes,
4: yes, uh-huh. I was a part of that.
1: Yeah.
4: I had the subscription. I loved it.
1: So the first DVD that they sent out was Tim Burton's Beetlejuice,
2: aww,
1: March of 1998.
2: That's cute.
1: And this is interesting. You could still get DVDs mailed to your house up until September of 2023.
2: Wow.
1: Yeah, what? They finally shut down. Yeah.
4: Crazy. I never knew that.
1: Yep.
2: I wonder who the last person to order a DVD in the mail was.
1: I don't know.
2: And what the movie was.
1: I had a friend that had a system at their house. It was a bunch of hard drives, so you could take all your DVDs and transfer them to a streaming local service, like in your house.
2: Yeah.
1: It was fancy, high-end, before you had streaming services like that we have now.
4: Oh,
1: so
4: yeah.
1: They would go to Redbox at Kroger, get a DVD, and put it into their system. And they were getting, you know,
2: they
1: could watch it anytime they wanted.
2: Which is a big deal.
1: Yeah.
2: We're like one of the first people to be able to do that.
1: Yeah.
4: I still have a big CD case.
1: Yeah,
4: a holder of all
1: burnt DVDs.
4: All my burnt Netflix DVDs.
2: Wow.
4: And it was of the era of when Elf was there, Master and Commander.
1: Yeah.
4: Kill Bill.
2: Wow.
4: These are the movies that are in there.
1: I had those. I feel like I had all those titles as well.
4: Yeah.
1: Let's see. China should be split into five time zones.
4: Yeah.
1: But since 1949, the entire country has been on the same time zone for national unity. That creates some crazy time changes at its border. So the largest is at its border with Afghanistan. So when you cross over from Afghanistan to China, there's immediately a 3.5 hour time difference.
2: 3.5 hours.
1: Oh,
2: wow.
1: Yeah.
2: Awkward.
1: 3.5 hours when you cross the border. That's wild. Let's see. Clocks.
4: I wouldn't want to cross the border into either one of those countries.
2: Yeah, yeah. Just avoid the border.
4: I'd just be okay with that.
1: Clocks and watches in ads are almost always set to 10:10 or sometimes 10:09 because of logo framing, symmetry, and positive psychology. I'm not sure why and what those things
2: maybe
1: mean.
2: Maybe if it's like too early, we associate it with like negative feelings. Like if it's a 6 a.m. alarm clock,
1: you
2: then
1: still
2: we're like,
1: Yeah, 10:10, you still got the rest of the hour to get to where you need to be at the top of the next hour.
2: And it's kind of like round and, you know, ones and zeros. 10, it's binary. 10. It's safe.
1: Yeah.
2: I don't know.
1: And it puts those out of the way, so maybe you could put a logo on the top or something.
2: Yeah.
1: So it's 10:10. I don't know.
2: Yeah, the little hands are out of the way.
1: I have to pay attention next time you see an ad for...
4: I'm surprised it wouldn't be like, let's make the clock look like it has a mustache.
1: Oh, that would be kind of fun.
4: More like 8:20.
1: Yeah.
4: You know what I mean?
1: What about 4:20? Because that's kind of a fun time.
4: Drugs. Love them.
1: Because of drugs. Yeah.
4: Love doing them.
1: Yeah. What's your favorite drug?
4: Marijuana.
2: Welcome back to school, kids.
4: Marijuana. Try it today.
2: Don't do that.
4: The first one's free.
1: It was Nicolas Cage who first advised Johnny Depp to pursue a career in acting during the mid-1980s.
2: Random.
1: Kind of interesting. Yeah. Let's see. Only one satellite has ever been destroyed by a meteor.
4: What?
1: It was the European Space Agency's Olympus, and it happened in 1993.
2: Huh.
1: Yeah, you'd think that more of those would be getting hit by meteors.
2: Especially with the way science is like, it's coming for us all the time. Yeah.
4: Neil deGrasse Tyson and this guy did a podcast that I saw once, and it was about the asteroid belt. And he said, like, in all the movies, they depict, like, the spaceships narrowly missing, flying through the asteroid belt or whatever. And it's going, like, we have to dodge and weave. And he's like, there's actually so much space in our own source in space that, yes, relatively they are close together, but they are so far apart we will almost hit this asteroid in 6 weeks. Like, there's no dodging or weaving that they're not that close. So, so it is more likely that you wouldn't get hit. Than you would, I think.
1: How are mosquitoes these days? Are you getting bit by the mosquitoes?
2: So bad. I am covered in mosquito bites.
1: Taking the dog out to pee. And
2: I didn't realize that was a thing I did not think about.
3: Where are your dunks, Tony? Well, I didn't do dunks
1: your
3: this
1: dunks.
3: Year. You know, I tell people about the dunks all the time.
1: They come out and spray your yard.
3: No, no, no. They are like $6 on Amazon. They're these little round, like chips almost. And you break them in quarters and you put them in pots around your house. And then the mosquitoes drink. And when I say in pots with water,
1: okay.
3: You put a couple leaves, maybe a stick, make it look really nice for the
2: nature-y.
3: You know, yeah, make it look nice for the mosquito.
4: You have to build a whole mosquito habitat.
3: Then it drinks the water, and then it becomes infertile. So
1: they can't mate.
3: And so if I start it in April, not only do I know it's, I know for sure it's worked because I didn't do it this year and I'm getting eaten alive. And the last couple of years, I have not had any problems.
1: Really?
3: And they're super cheap. I got some super cheap little pots from Walmart and I put them around so you can't really tell.
1: Well, you better get it going again. You got it.
3: Well, now I feel like it's so late. I don't know.
1: It's too late.
2: Too fertile.
3: Yeah.
1: I wonder how a mosquito makes love.
3: Oh, very slowly.
1: You know? Yeah, you think so?
3: Yeah.
4: I bet it stings the other one.
3: Oh.
1: Stings?
4: Yeah, but have you ever seen dragonflies on the lake and stuff where
2: their butts are connected?
4: Yeah, where they're just on top of each other flying around.
2: Actually, with mosquitoes, they do it during short air swarms, and then they use sounds to find each other, and then they basically lock butts for 15 seconds.
1: Really?
4: 15 seconds?
2: That's too long. Those female mosquitoes are happy.
4: I could never last that long.
2: That's why they're biting. They're so upset.
1: Well, the reason I bring up mosquitoes is, this is an interesting fun fact, catnip is more effective at repelling mosquitoes than DEET, which is the main thing in your...
3: I'm going to put a bunch of catnip through my house.
1: Give it a shot. In 2013, scientists in China were able to grow a human tooth from scratch stem cells taken from human urine.
3: No! Oh! Okay. I hated everything
1: about China.
2: Can I say something? And I swear I would never talk about this on air, but it's too late now. I feel like it's important. Yeah. So I had a couple of cysts removed from my uterus, a couple years ago or whatever. And the kind of cysts that they were, that sometimes they can come with hair or teeth inside.
1: Yes.
2: And so the first one my doctor took, I was like, please tell me there was no hair and teeth. He's like, no, it was way too small. And the second one I said, was there something in it? And he goes, we're not going to talk about it. And I said, okay.
1: No.
2: But your body, your human body, can make that kind of stuff without the other genetic material it needs to make people.
1: Weird.
2: So it's
4: I was wondering why my poops have bite marks in them.

0: you know, that kind of thing. So okay. if you're colorblind, maybe you don't see that and you don't.
1: It's not as triggering to like make a negative choice
2: maybe.
1: Or whatever.
2: You don't see the mold on the bread.
0: Well, I think you still
2: like,
0: see
2: oh,
0: it.
2: Oh, I like the spotted bread best.
0: It's colorblind. You still see things. It's just the color is off.
2: I understand. But I'm just saying, I really like that bread. This sort of like bread. Has the patterned bread.
0: It's delicious.
2: I love it.
0: What's that fuzzy stuff?
2: Mm-hmm.
0: Viagra, when dissolved in water, can make cut flowers stay erect for up to a week longer than they usually would.
1: I love it.
0: There you go.
2: What?
0: Spiked and studded dog collars date back to the days of the ancient Greeks, who would give their sheepdogs sharp spiked collars to protect their necks from wolves while they watched over the flock.
1: Yeah, like if they were protecting the flock and then the wolves come for their neck, then
0: ouch.
3: I'm still trying to figure out who was the first person to put Viagra in a vase.
0: I don't know, man.
1: Oh, maybe it was like, I'm coming, honey. Oh, no.
3: Oh, no.
1: I dropped it. And then he's like, look at those flowers.
0: I used to call
3: them. So happy to see me.
0: They call the doctor if it's more than a certain time. Right.
1: So. Oh, yeah. My flowers haven't wilted in days.
2: I want to know what's happening, though, to the, like, what's happening? What does the Viagra do to the flower?
3: It's who's wasting a pill on flowers?
2: Yeah. I mean, yeah. They
3: we
2: are
3: have
2: expensive,
3: other things
2: aren't they?
3: To do with Viagra.
1: Okay, well, so they slow down the aging process while the stems are in the water.
3: Wait, will Viagra slow down my aging process?
2: Maybe. Yeah, you'll grow a mustache, but you'll look young.
3: Yeah. Fine, I'll take it. I can shave. Yeah.
1: And it helps them retain the water.
0: Okay. The word quarantine comes from the Italian words for 40 days.
1: Oh.
0: Yeah, there you go.
1: I like it.
0: At its peak in the early 2000s, AOL's infamous dial-up internet service was used by more than 30 million subscribers worldwide. How about that?
1: Oh, AOL. Yeah. My parents still have an AOL account.
0: Really? Well, yeah, my wife still has her AOL address, email address.
1: Wow.
0: I still have my earthlink.net email address. So the two of us. Now we have Gmails and work emails too. But
1: you have a Gmail?
0: I do. I do have a smileyinthemorning@gmail.com.
3: Why don't you just switch over?
1: So you don't have to pay for
0: it. I know. I still pay for Earthlink.
1: Your Earthlink.
0: Don't tell everybody.
1: Do just a forwarding service and then slowly phase
0: I tell
1: it.
0: Myself I'm going to do that one day. I'm going to set the forward like, hey, Smiley has changed to.
3: Yeah, it would take 5 seconds.
0: I know. And then, you know, eventually as people finally make the switch, then I would change it.
3: Yeah.
0: And I stopped the Earthlink.net.
3: Yeah.
2: How long would you need to go, though?
0: Probably a long time.
2: Probably a year?
0: A year, maybe?
2: Yeah, to catch everything?
3: You could just have an auto-forward. Anything that comes to your old email address says, hey, I have a new address
0: now.
3: That's
0: what I'm saying. Yeah. I think that's a good idea. I've thought of this years ago, but I just haven't done it.
3: Okay.
2: It's hard
3: Today's
2: to do
3: the
2: it.
3: Day. I believe in you.
0: Day.
3: I'm going to keep believing in you.
0: Keep believing in me.
2: My free Yahoo inbox has gotten so desperate for me to delete emails that it's like, we've created a new game for you. You want to earn inbox flow points?
1: Oh, what? Hilarious.
2: So they're trying to like give you more, like earn more space if you delete.
0: What would those points do for you?
2: I don't know. It's the dumbest thing I've ever
1: seen. We'll deliver your mail faster if you get rid of a bunch of it.
0: You'll get speedy service. Okay, finally, here we go. We'll end with this fun fact for you. Every arm on an octopus has its own brain.
3: Whoa! That's wild!
0: Yeah.
1: Well, I watched the saddest documentary the other day. It was called My Octopus Teacher. It's kind of older.
0: Yeah.
1: But it was this guy who basically was doing a lot of like snorkel diving, and he ran across this really incredibly smart octopus that was doing all these neat things. But then he like goes through the whole life with the octopus. And
0: that's weird. I was told there's a documentary, or maybe it's on YouTube, but it's a guy that created his own ant farm, and he was real like it's a grown up is, and he's really into it.
1: Yeah,
0: and my friend said it was fascinating.
1: Interesting, like how they all work and how the ants do what they're gonna do.
0: We're going to now put some prey into the farm and see
2: it's
0: so intense. Yeah. So I'm gonna have to look this up and check it out.
2: I for some reason came across an octopus reel where it was similarly like a weird creepy relationship where they found a sick octopus. A sick octopus climbed onto his boat. And then he like took it to the marina and had the marina doctor give it some medicine. And then they were like, this has to be kept now because it's too sick. So he became a pet. But like the whole thing was like, I love the way its tentacles are soft on my skin.
1: Ew.
2: And you flash me that gorgeous pattern.
1: Ew.
2: Look how he was able to get the shrimp out of the mustard jar. And it was just like, we talk every day.
0: They have a weird pet. I mean, like that's not something you cuddle with, you know?
1: No.
2: And he did.
0: And cats,

0: He put his arm in the water and let that octopus go to town with its eight brains.
1: Okay, let me get to weather out. And I got one final thing. I got to make a phone call. We got to get the person, our grand prize winner of Smiley's Supplies and Surprise. Do you want to thank Republic Records for making this all possible here? But first, as I cue that up right there. Okay, weather today looks like it's going to be nice and sunny. It'll be in the 70s most of the day. It tops out at maybe 80 eventually. Tomorrow, sunny, 83. Wednesday, sunny, 85. Loving it. Right now, it's already 69 degrees. 99.5 All right, saluting more Hoosier teachers. That's right. Back to school this morning. I think Greenfield Central is back in school today.

0: Okay, Haley?
1: Yeah.
0: On the phone is Haley.
2: Hi, Haley.
0: Haley, where do you teach?
1: At Franklin Community High School.
0: Okay, what grade or what class, I guess?
1: High school, grades 9 through 12, our alternative education program.
0: Okay, well, we got your entry for our Smiley's Supplies and...
2: Surprise!
0: And we've decided you are our grand prize winner!
3: Yeah!
0: So you won. Yeah, so we're going to get you $500 for the classroom supplies. And if you need some other stuff for you personally, you just use that money how you'd like to. And then also we're going to get you Airbnb stay downtown. You're going to go see Niall Horan in concert.
1: Oh, wow.
0: Isn't that cool?
1: Thank you so much.
0: Have you ever won anything in your life?
1: Not this big.
0: Yeah, this is pretty cool. We're excited about it. Can we read your entry in front of you? And let our listeners know how awesome you are. Okay, she wrote it in third person.
2: So Haley says, as an alternative education teacher, Haley Anderson Roberts works with some of the most vulnerable kids in 9th through 12th grade. These kids have IEPs, have special education services. Some just have broken homes, behavioral issues, or simply just struggle with school or showing up to school. Haley's goal is to find ways to make school more enjoyable, adaptable, or possible for these students. All 100 kids in her programs are on various individual schedules to adapt to their needs and abilities. Throughout the year, she also has to adapt to constantly changing rosters and schedules for these kids, attempting to integrate them to some mainstream classes. When the school day is over, Haley is also preparing the highest achieving academic team students for their next competitions, the best buddy students for inclusive school programming, while also helping to continue to grow all the unified programs in the school, where she specifically coaches unified bocce ball, unified cornhole, and unified track and field.
4: Fun.
0: Oh, how nice.
2: She's a busy lady.
0: Yeah, no kidding.
1: Yes.
0: Oh my gosh.
1: And ironically, this is on our very first teacher work day, so thank you so much.
2: Oh, oh nice.
4: Gosh. That's awesome.
5: That's great.
0: You are wonderful.
5: Perfect. How fast can we get you the check? We don't know.
2: Well, it's an Amazon gift card. She can Amazon whatever she wants.
0: Yeah, we'll get that right to you right
5: Amazon
0: away.
5: Amazon it and get your supplies.
0: Yeah. And I'm going to put you on hold, get some information from you, and we'll make sure we get you that night on the town. So, surprise! We love you so much. And thanks to all the teachers going back to school this week and next week.
2: Yes, I love you guys.
0: And thank you for doing what you're doing. So.
2: And good luck. And thank you for taking our children.
0: Yes.
2: Yeah. We don't want them.
0: No, we don't. Take them. All right. Hold the line. We'll get you set up. Before we go, we did make a couple of mistakes on the program today. So before we go, we like to go back and take care of the corrections and make sure we clean everything up for tomorrow's program.
2: Yes.
0: So we're fresh and new. Here are today's corrections.
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0: That's right. Yep.
6: Will is not starting his own hospital called Willie's Clean Needle Hospital. 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
0: Yes.
6: People going to Dave's creepy hospital won't love it because they get to use a needle that the guy from radio used. 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Even though Will said it, we don't have medical proof that Vaseline belongs on pets' butts. Salt, Peppa, and DJ Spiderella are all alive. Will is not renting a room inside of Dave's Dirty Needle Hospital for producer Will's child cage. Child care where there will be just one bowl of mush in the middle for the children to fight over for food. We don't know if Sirius Alexander Rossi's schedule today is to go to the gym, look at new Chasey's, and eat soup. Will isn't opening an arcade called Invest Wisely, where kids give him their money and at the end of the night leave with 4.2% APR on their investment. Smiley is not starting his own daycare because the state reduced qualifications for staff education. Will is also not starting his own daycare called Producer Will's Locked Minivan Daycare. Kids, the first drugs are not free. Don't do drugs. People who are colorblind don't love the spotted bread the best because they can't fully see the mold. Will's toilets are not failing, so he and his family just go poop in a ditch in their yard. And those are your corrections on the Smiley Morning Show.
0: All right. Thank you very much.
7: Bye.
2: Thank
0: you. We need to do corrections on the corrections. I want to know where these Chaseys are and What did she say? Spiderella. Spiderella.
2: Spiderella and Jassy.
0: That's it.
2: Okay, Spiderella mixed
0: she's
2: it
0: too
2: up
0: young.
2: One time.
0: She doesn't
3: it's
0: know.
3: It's not her fault. It's not old her as fault. Hell.
0: Yep. Ladies and gentlemen, boys and girls, this has been the Always in a Rebuilding Year edition of the world-famous Smiley Morning Show, day 5,859.
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0: Produced by Will, Against Grooming Young Dogs, Pfaffenberger. Quickies by Nikki. If she goes missing, it's the hot yoga psychos who did it. Read. Extra help by Tony. Sometimes it gets rough down there.
2: Oh,
0: the Kaiser.
2: Yikes.
0: Rough. Behind the scenes help by Maria. Eight brains, Nevins. She's got eight brains.
2: Eight brains.
0: Eight brains. I want to thank Hensley Legal Group for sponsoring our show. Thank you for listening to our show. 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

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You can win all sorts of stuff, including Old World Gondoliers. Gondola rides downtown on the canal. What? Yeah. They say the whole

Yeah! What's up? It's Will. Happy Monday, guys. 99.5 ZPL. Brand new flyaway this week. Somber flyaway. We send you somewhere. Your city. You pick it. You pick the city on his You're the Reason tour. Flights, hotel, $500 spending cash. 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
10: Even for people who fall asleep easily, staying asleep can be difficult. You wake up, your mind starts to race, you can't turn those thoughts off. Sleep experts say there are a few things you can try. Cognitive shuffling. That's when you choose a random, impersonal, non-emotional word. Then for each letter of that word, think of as many words that begin with each letter as you can before moving on to the next one. It distracts your brain from stress. It also mimics the fragmented thought patterns that usually occur as you drift off to sleep. Sensory grounding is something else. That's when you work through things you can hear, feel, see, smell, or taste. That helps you to be in the moment instead of dwelling on the past or the future. Or just do a mental walkthrough of a place you know well. Familiar but neutral imagery that can calm the brain. I'm Dr. Sanjay Gupta. Helping you live a better life.
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Yeah, what? It's Will, 99.5 ZPL. Happy Monday, guys. This weekend, the Indiana State Fair opens Friday. They open Friday. It's themed Always a Hit, celebrating baseball, partner with the Indians, and 250 years of America. Anyway, exciting stuff. Stay

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1: This is Teddy Swims, Mr. Know-It-All. 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

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I'm Will. Hey, on the Smiley Morning Show this week, we've got great tickets. We're giving away tickets to Symphony on the Prairie Boy Band Night, which is really cool, and also Nelly tickets, okay? 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

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And we started a new flyaway. For Somber this time, you get to pick the city. We're doing it four times a day. 8, 11, 2, and 6. Next chance with me a little after 2, okay? So look forward to that.

99.5 ZPL, I'm Will, producer Will from the Smiley Morning Show. Congratulations to Haley, an alternative education teacher from Franklin Community High School who won Smiley's supplies and surprise! 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And then also, you're going back to school. We've got a 1K back to school shopping spree for everybody else. 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
9: I read this interesting story the other day, which was written by a colleague of mine, about why so-called, quote, admin nights are the new book club for busy adults. Now, I learned this is a term coined by journalist Chris Collin, who wrote about this life hack in the Wall Street Journal. An admin night is when people come together for a night, a fun night, while holding one another accountable to an assignment. The ones usually considered back burner tasks, the ones that you've been putting off. The person you choose to do an admin night with matters a lot because that's your accountability partner. That's what one person told us. People love the social aspect because it can bring these boring tasks to light, make them feel more fun, and where you go matters as well. You need to have enough space and hopefully not too many distractions. And again, don't forget to leave some time for fun. I'm Dr. Sanjay Gupta, helping you live a better life.
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0: Low 80s again and sunny all day. 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
1: Have you ever been inspired by girls like the kid Leroy and Kalani? 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

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You want that keyword to go see Somber. 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
1: Ariana Grande has this new song. It's called Hate That I Made You Love Me. She said she's taken a step back from visibility after her tour because of the public scrutiny about her skeletal appearance. So leave her alone, guys. 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

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Happy Monday afternoon. 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

coming. I knew it was just a matter of time. Nelly is going to be at the Mill in Terre Haute. My old stomping grounds. Not the Mill, just Terre Haute. Got a chance for you to win tickets coming up at 4:30 ZPL.

0: 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No rain, high around 85. 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
1: 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Very catchy. 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
2: 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And after 9 o'clock, you want some Nelly?
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So Nelly's coming to the Mill in Terre Haute. That should be pretty interesting. I saw Ludacris there. It's a good venue, and we have your tickets coming up this hour, 4:30, for your shot to win here on ZPL.

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give the satisfaction asking how you're doing now. How's the castle built of people you pretend to care about? Just what you wanted. Look at you, cool guy, you got it. I see the parties and diamonds sometimes when I close my eyes. 6 months of torture, you sold to some forbidden paradise. I loved you truly.

Let's do this. I've got your tickets right now, if you're caller 9, to go check out Nelly at the Mill in Terre Haute. He's going out September 20th. You can be there if you're caller 9, 228-1099. I will fork you over a pair of tickets from the one and only Z.

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On the way, 6 o'clock, your chance to go see Somber at the U.S. tour stop of your choice. 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

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When you look back at those summer songs throughout the years and how they kind of set the mood, they make you remember things. You might hear songs like that popping up left and right here on ZPL. I'm just saying, trying to set that vibe. Thank you for listening.

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12: Now seems as good a time as any to remind you, you don't always have to take healthy habits to the extreme. Not only are you unlikely to stick with something that's difficult, even if you can keep it up, it's probably going to be to the detriment of something else. And chances are that something else is more important. So if you're on a quest to improve your health, I promise the basics are going to take you much further. I'm talking about diet, try and be as plant-based as possible, exercise, meaning multiple rounds of cardio and strength training, and sleep. For most people, 7 to 9 hours a night. I'd like to think of these things as sort of a three-legged stool, right? If you're not doing any one of them, it's really hard to keep balanced with the others. The key here is you don't have to strive for perfection. Doing anything is going to be better than nothing. I'm Dr. Sanjay Gupta, helping you live a better life.
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1: Oh, snap! Oh, snap! Oh, snap! Oh, snap! Oh, snap! Oh, snap! Oh, snap!
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Somber's on the road, of course. He's coming to Indianapolis. But we have a chance for you to go check him out at the U.S. tour stop of your choice. You can take your plus one. You pick the city. We'll take care of the flight, the hotel, the tickets, which are floor, by the way, to see Somber live in the city of your choice. And we'll kick in some spending cash as well. Got your chance to win right now. Text the newest national keyword, nothing. 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Good luck. Slow motion for me. Slow motion for me. Moving slow motion for me. Come on.

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4: Even for people who fall asleep easily, staying asleep can be difficult. You wake up, your mind starts to race, you can't turn those thoughts off. Sleep experts say there are a few things you can try. Cognitive shuffling. That's when you choose a random, impersonal, non-emotional word. Then for each letter of that word, think of as many words that begin with each letter as you can before moving on to the next one. It distracts your brain from stress. It also mimics the fragmented thought patterns that usually occur as you drift off to sleep. Sensory grounding is something else. That's when you work through things you can hear, feel, see, smell, or taste. That helps you to be in the moment instead of dwelling on the past or the future. Or just do a mental walkthrough of a place you know well. Familiar but neutral imagery that can calm the brain. I'm Dr. Sanjay Gupta, helping you live a better life.
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